0: catch. Yeah, dude, a little bit behind him. It was nearly intercepted. Tipped, and Coots had a hard time reeling it in. It's going to bring up third down and one here. They're going quick, and they're going to hand it off left side. It's Mitchell. Bounces it outside, 15. Breaks a tackle there, runs over a guy, and gets inside the 10 down to the 9-yard line. 12 more for Shaden Mitchell. And it's an Owensboro Catholic first down. It'll be first and goal, Aces.
1: He ran that right past JP there. And JP pushed his guy like closer to Jamel. Like it was pretty. Yeah,
0: he had two options, inside or outside, whichever way he wanted to go. Carruthers quick snaps. He's rolling to the right. He's got a man out there in the flats, caught Grant. And he's forced out of bounds inside the 5 down to the 4. So a pickup of 5 more.
1: I feel like the short yardage passes, he looks more to Coots and Grant. And then when he wants to go deep, it's Miles.
0: Yeah, Miles has definitely been he's been the deep threat and the touchdown guy, you know, the big play guy. He's out here closest to us, 2 receivers each way. Now Coots is going to come in motion from right to left. Jamel's got all the time in the world. Throws to the back of the end zone. It's going to be caught
1: by Coots.
0: Touchdown, 4 yards out to Braylon Coots, and the Aces are on the board first.
1: Made it look easy. He had all day to throw, sit back, picked which receiver he wanted to throw it to. Nice play there.
0: 6-0 here, and that'll bring up, wake up, Owensboro. Landon Danner out to kick.
1: Wake up, Owensboro. It's
0: Sometimes
1: Danny
0: I wonder
1: Danner
0: if it's
1: time.
0: Just me and you that think these things are
1: probably
0: funny.
1: Is, and Amber probably laughs because we laugh, but she probably doesn't think it's funny either. But she
0: Some
1: probably,
0: people may not even get it.
1: Yeah.
0: That's the thing. I don't know that anyone really gets our humor. Hopefully, as you set through all these Aces games this season, you start to pick up on it a little bit. Danner's been pretty darn good. It's a little bit of a high snap, but gets it down. Kick is on the way and through, and the Aces lead it 7-0, 10:50 to play here in the first quarter. 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
0: We're back here at Steel Stadium as Fort Knox.
1: Nice tackle.
0: Takes the kickoff return at about the 15, and he literally just kind of ran back and forth at the 15 until Catholic came up and made the play. I didn't catch the number.
1: I think it was Trax Roberts.
0: Pretty solid.
1: No, maybe it wasn't. I don't know.
0: It's hard to see on that far
1: Paulo
0: side.
1: Paulo Heron, I think you may have said.
0: You got the softball lights on tonight over there, too, and that's rough. Double the glare in here. I can see us better in the reflection than I can actually see the field.
1: Same here.
0: As first and 10 here for Fort Knox. All the way back at their own 13-yard line. Coming out in a little wishbone package. They're going to hand it straight ahead. Loses the football. And we'll see. Body language. Nope, Catholic didn't even celebrate. They come. I was waiting for the body language, and the Aces come away with the fumble recovery.
1: Steve, I believe that's the same thing that happened last year.
0: Exactly
1: on
0: what
1: play.
0: Happened. Yeah, they turned it over. We were able to score pretty quick. And now the Aces are going to come back out on the field immediately after the turnover. That really just an unforced error as he bobbled the handoff. Might have been Coons. It was right there in the middle of the field that was able to come up with the fumble recovery.
1: That's what I was guessing. He was probably met by Caden Coons.
0: 3 receivers this way. Jamel's looking that way. Now he's going to come back to the right, and it's going to be caught. Is it Coots again back there?
1: No, it's Miles.
0: It's Miles in the back corner of the end zone from 8 yards out. So back-to-back touchdown passes for Jamel Carruthers, and it's 13-0 quickly here on Owensboro Catholic. And that's the last 6 receptions
1: That is incredible.
0: For Drew Miles have gone for touchdowns.
1: Drew Moss over there.
0: He's like Chris Carter. All he does is catch touchdowns, right? And wake up, Owensboro. It's time for another extra point here. Good snap, good hold. Kick is on the way, and it is through. 14-0 Owensboro Catholic. 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
0: And we're back here, Steel Stadium, 14-0 Aces as Fort Knox takes the kickoff, comes up around the 25, breaks a tackle there, and he's down the sidelines. That's a pretty good little gain there for Fort Knox. So take it all the way up to about the where are they at? About
1: 35 30. Is what Kevin just said on the over the PA.
0: Yeah, now they're actually going to say he stepped out. They were originally spotting it up there. Now they're moving it back to the 28-yard line, and that's where Fort Knox will take over first and 10, down 14-0, and they fumble the very first play from scrimmage. 10:25 remaining here in the first quarter. I'm just going to stand over here so I can see. A wishbone option, going to go straight up the middle, and it's met in the hole. He's got nowhere to go, and that's Coons territory again, just standing it up inside. I think Carter James is up in the mix there.
1: I feel like each game he's getting better and better and better.
0: Davis on the carry. It was Davis on the carry for a pickup of 1 yard. It's going to bring up second down and 9. Ball's up to the 29-yard line. I hear him talking down there. The ball is actually spotted the same exact place it was on first down, but the yard marker is giving him a yard.
1: Yeah.
0: Going to stay in this wishbone formation. It's going to be a little pitch this way. Let's see if the speed out there. Whitledge is able to force it back inside, and Carter James, Jude Evans, and company comes and cleans it up after a pickup of about 2.
1: Riley Harville almost had him for a tackle of loss. He was able to cut back inside and get some positive yards there.
0: That was Ryan Farr on the carry, so it's 3rd down and 7.
1: Did you say Brett Favre?
0: Ryan Farr.
1: Oh, I'm sorry. Ryan I misheard Favre. You.
0: I've been seeing a lot of Brett Favre Saints clips
1: pitchers
0: this week. Yeah, well, it's just they're playing the Vikings and Saints this week, so I've been seeing a lot of clips. It's just not good.
1: Yeah.
0: It's a wishbone. They're going to be a little pitch opposite side. And look at
1: what
0: that
1: a
0: play.
1: Tackle.
0: An incredible job there by Hudson Phelps. Just read it immediately, got downfield, and drops it for a 3-yard loss.
1: That was a heck of a play there by Phelps. He met him as soon as he caught that pitch. He was almost right there.
0: And Phelps is the guy for me in this defense. I mean, we knew a lot of the guys from last year. Phelps is the guy for me that's taken the biggest jump. Him and Nealon are guys that we call their number multiple times a game. And just great read and react there. And the punting unit on here for Fort Knox. As Harville standing back at about his own 43-yard line. Kick goes straight into the ground. It looks like me at Ben Hall's right there. Right into the ground and roll out of bounds at the 48-yard line. Tough start for Fort Knox here with 8:19 to play in the first quarter.
1: And turning my head for a minute.
0: You know, when we wake up Saturday morning, I always check the RPI right off the rip. And this Saturday morning, I got a little bit of a rude awakening.
1: I know.
0: You know, don't listen to anything I ever say. It's kind of like the weather in me. Don't, if I'm telling you something about RPI in the future, just disregard it. Because I said last week there was a big gap between LCA and Catholic between 2 and 3. But LCA overtook them this week at number 2. So we'll monitor that as we go along. Brothers hands it off. It's going to be Roberts right up the middle. He breaks through
1: there.
0: Just ball of fire down to about the 24-yard line.
1: That dude has a second. Like, when he gets past that first line, he like, busts into another speed, and it's scary.
0: 21-yard gain there.
1: He's one of those guys that, like, the more he's going, the faster he gets.
0: Yeah, and he's also got the power aspect of it. Yeah. Talk about Ridge Roberts out of the backfield. It's easy to see him with those bright green cleats. I see JP's following suit with that look tonight.
1: JP's had that look.
0: Yeah. Has he?
1: Yeah, he's been wearing.
0: I don't know where I've been. You'll be able to see those from anywhere.
1: Yeah.
0: Brothers takes a three-step drop, and he's got James out here in the flat. Good catch, and he's inside the 15 down to the 12. Josh James with a nice reception of 11 yards.
1: Lowered his helmet there, took a nice hit.
0: Good to see him getting in the action.
1: Yeah.
0: See him factor into defense a little bit before all said and done.
1: Giving Borman a little breather, putting James in his spot.
0: Everybody close to the line of scrimmage here. Crothers is going to dump this out to Roberts. He makes the catch at the 12, across the 10, 5, and he puts his shoulder down. Touchdown. Aces Crothers to Roberts from 12 yards out, and the Aces lead at 20-0, pending extra point.
1: I mean, that was just another pitch and catch. Quarterback to the running back in the flat. Yeah,
0: that's there all the time. Yeah. It's been there all season. Jermail just is like, I don't really want that. I'm going to look down here a little bit. But you take it.
1: Wake up, Owensboro. It's Danny Danner time.
0: Here we go. Let's see if we can put this. Oh, there's that horn that caused tears across the state of Kentucky last week. Kick is on the way, and it's good. 21-0.
1: My algorithm right now on social media, because I watch golfers getting beeped at when they're swinging. Oh, and like, that's what that's reminding me of right now.
0: A little Johnny Knoxville situation. Yes. We'll be right back here. 7:47 to play first quarter. 21-0 Aces on 105.7 The Bridge.
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0: Aces football here on 105.7 The Bridge. Stephen A. Turner, Chris Riley here at Steele Stadium. The Aces up 21-0, 7:47 to play in the first quarter. Vic says we sound good. I think good is a little, you know, it's up for interpretation.
1: Yes.
0: This kick is end over end. And Fort Knox going to take it out about the 14 up across the 25. Spins out. Oh, we almost got loose.
1: Brady Borman there with the touchdown saving tackle potentially.
0: Yeah, and this was news coming out of the coach's show that I have botched on the last two kickoffs, is that Coach Morris said he was so unhappy with the kick coverage that he put all 11 players on the bench. He's got 11 new ones out there playing special teams. See if that cleans it up tonight. And so far, it's been a little shaky. I mean, good so tackle there.
1: So tonight on the kickoff, yep. It's all
0: new.
1: Exactly. Wow.
0: Yep. Except for the kick. So I say 10 out of 11.
1: You would think when I mentioned that in the pregame, yeah, you would have like
0: it
1: maybe
0: just hit me. Just, you know, I don't even know where I'm at half the time. There's a handoff up the middle.
1: There's Phelps again.
0: Stuck right there. Nice little forward progress. A pickup of 3 for Davis. I haven't seen McClinton tonight. Number 44 for them. I haven't seen him take a carry. He's their leading rusher and their leading tackler. But maybe out of action tonight, because I don't see him out there.
1: We'll have to check. He's 44.
0: 44.
1: Unless we got our numbers wrong.
0: No, well, yeah, unless they've changed the number. We'll have to keep an eye on that. Second down and 7 here. It's going to be a little delayed handoff up the middle. Jude Evans puts a lick on him and then just collapsed that whole right side over there. Andy Adams and company. Mosquito over there. Pickup of 2 more, and that's going to bring up 3rd down and 6. Clock runs at 6:40 here left in the first quarter. 21-0 Aces. 3 Jermail Carruthers touchdown passes.
1: If you're Dallas here, you got 3rd and short on your first drive. I mean, you've already thrown the ball twice. You got Javonte Williams. Why don't you try running the football here?
0: Hand it off, yeah.
1: Oh, sorry, wrong game, guys.
0: We're going right up the middle this time and nowhere to go. Maybe a yard. And again, man, big Caden Coons in there just stuffing it, pushes it backwards. and pickup of a yard.
1: Dak with a first down pass to George Pickens. Dallas moves the chains. First and 10 yard. Dak with a first down pass to George Pickens. Dallas moves the chains. First and 10 at the 41-yard line.

0: I've been home.
1: It does, yeah.
0: I mean,
1: one out of two. Well, you never know where it might end up, especially if it hits the cart path and gets that roll like that one did. Down inside the 10, that was a tremendous punt with 5:31 to play here in the first. And Carruthers looking to add to that yardage total.
2: I tried to tell you, I'll trade you Javonte for Dallas Turner. Javonte with the 30-something yard scamper right there.
1: Yeah, no, I would take a Javonte in a heartbeat. I love Aaron Jones, but he's like 40.
2: Dallas doesn't use the running back anyway, so we might as well. We need defense.
1: I couldn't trade you Dallas. There's a little crossing pattern to Grant. He makes the catch. He's up across the 20 and taken down at about the 24-yard line. 16 yards from Carruthers to Noah Grant. That's his third catch of the night. And Grant up over 30 yards on three catches. They're going fast here. Clock running. So is Dremel. Two receivers each way. Carruthers looking out to his right. He's got a man out there. It's Grant again. Caught across the 30.
2: Oh, what a spin.
1: He has the first down, pickup of 11 more. And Jermell in rhythm here early with this tempo offense, getting it rolling.
2: He pressed circle there, Steve. That was a nice spin move.
1: Grant is just an incredible security blanket, that underneath receiver. Every one of these receivers have just different traits.
2: Oh, absolutely.
1: Each other. And the safety, they're playing two deep safety, so trying to stop that deep ball. They're going to come short to
2: Miles. Oh, he had time. Borman.
1: Caught at the 40, and he's got the first down. He did have Borman.
2: Yeah.
1: Took the sure thing as Miles was wide open. It's 11 more, and that's the first catch that Drew Miles has had in three games. It did not go for a touchdown. Yes. What a disappointment.
2: Yeah, is he in a slump?
1: Right. Only an 11-yard first down.
2: Touchdown slump for Miles.
1: Going to hand it off straight up the middle. Shaden Mitchell.
2: Nobody's touched him yet, 40. Steve.
1: See you later. Shaden Mitchell got one man to beat. Oh, and he does get the angle to knock him out of bounds inside the 5-yard line.
2: Where did that run take place at?
1: At the
2: – where were we at?
1: We're on our own 47.
2: Steve, so. I don't think they touched him until, like, the 6-yard line.
1: Yeah, that was a nice run there down to the 4. Carruthers takes the snap. Going to fire out to the flat. It's going to be caught by Mitchell. Spins out of a tackle and into the end zone for a touchdown. 4 yards from Jermell Carruthers. Shaden Mitchell, and that horn's got to go. I tell you, startles me every time. Shaden Mitchell, been a big beneficiary there after the big run all the way down to the 4-yard line.
2: That horn's pretty funny. It just, I keep hearing golfers like, hey, get back here.
1: Stop doing that.
2: Wake up, Owensboro. It's Danny Danner time.
1: It is. It's another extra point coming up for Danner. 4:32 to play here in the first. It was a 49-yard Mitchell touchdown run that set up the touchdown pass from 4 yards out. So that's a Shaden Mitchell drive there. And now Danner, low snap, gets it down, though, and Danner puts it through the uprights. 28-0 Owensboro Catholic here at Steel Stadium. And bringing the life in the stadium is the horn. We'll be right back here on 105.7 The Bridge.
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1: It's Aces football here on 105.7 The Bridge. Stephen A. Turner, Chris Riley here joining it, Steel Stadium. It's Aces 28, Fort Knox 0. And getting set for a kickoff. There's a penalty that's a set.
2: Oh, what do you know? They run the ball on second and go at the one, and they score a touchdown.
1: He's like watching the Cowboys over here. And
2: I'm sorry, but God, well, I hate when teams try to be cute. I know you have CeeDee Lamb and George Pickens, but you also have a running back that had 1,400 yards last year. Yeah. Run the football.
1: And I think that's kind of what set their defense apart.
2: Yes.
1: Or the offense apart last year was the running game.
2: You're exactly right.
1: Yeah, getting cute in KOC, they go hand in hand. It's 28-0 here. It's been 4 first-quarter touchdowns. Jermell had 5 first-quarter touchdowns down there last year. trying to match that here.

0: still got 4:32 left here in the first frame with a 28-0 lead. And the Aces defense has not allowed a first down.
1: Yeah, their defense is coming to play tonight.
0: Everybody in the box with this wishbone. It's going to be a little pitch out. You're just not going to get the edge out there. And I believe it was Davis.
1: Their athleticism and physicality tonight is apparent.
0: Yeah, Davis slipped down for a loss of 6 on the play. And you're just not going to be able to get sideline to sideline. You got to get straight downhill if you're Fort Knox. One cut and go, right? You're running the wrong direction.
1: Right.
0: The speed on the outside for the Aces, very underrated. Second down and 16 here. Ball spotted all the way back at the 16-yard line. A wishbone got handed straight up the middle. Some positive yards there, but it's absolutely buried by Jude Evans.
1: That was a Roman Reigns spear there.
0: It was, yeah. Jude's been laying the lumber tonight. I was watching him warm up with precise 1, 2, 3, 4, 5 step tackle. Jude's locked in coming in. He's going to give it all he's got here, getting ready to head off to fall break.
1: I swear, if you say one more bad thing about Roman Reigns in our group chat.
0: Yeah, well, I mean, I got a lot more I could say, but I'm just going to leave it there.
1: God.
0: Third down and 10. It's not Roman's fault. I shouldn't blame Roman. It's a handoff up the middle trying to go power. It's met in the ice. It's Kobe Mitchell in there. Jude again, just with the ferocity. I mean, he's everywhere.
1: I mean, yeah, that was Jude, Nealon, and Mitchell, like all three of them. They actually said Mitchell on the PA.
0: And Douglas tonight, no McClinton for them so far. And that's a big blow for them. He's their leading rusher and their leading tackler and has not been seen so far. Good stop by the defense again. And Harville will be back to receive this with 2:35 remaining here in the first quarter. Low snap. Gets it away. Going to be a line drive kick. Harville just gets away from it. And that's going to roll down to the 42, and that's where the Aces will take over. So Jermell trying to match what he did last year in this matchup.
1: I was just thinking that there's no way he can match that 2 years in a row, but it looks like he's very well on his way.
0: Very easily could here. All we got, timeout on the field. Well, we got it. Let's get some of our fine partners in here before this one, where time runs out on us.
1: Owensboro Garage Doors, the Moore Automotive Team, Foreman Watson, Holtry, Green River Area Federal Credit Union, the Harris Group, Floor Concepts, Pat Hayden Moving Company, and Owensboro Health.
0: There you go. How about a score update from Paulson Stadium in McLean County? You can hear this game for the Hancock County Hornets on BIO and McLean County on 97X or on the Cromwell Media YouTube page. It's Hancock 0, McLean County 0 after 1.
1: If I were the viewer at home, I would watch the game on the Cromwell app, but turn Jalen on mute if you want a better experience.
0: That's your Katie Gunterman, Jalen jab of the game.
1: Yeah, that's what I would do personally.
0: Tonight there's more than one.
1: Yeah.
0: Didn't he buy a half a bologna roll from you for your fundraiser?
1: Oh, has he?
0: No, I saw
1: BP somebody and did. Caleb did. Oh, if Jalen did, I want you to delete both of those comments.
0: Babe,
1: please.
0: I got us a half a bologna roll and 2 bundt cakes coming. So to benefit the Rampage hockey team. Got trips this way for Carruthers. One receiver to the far side. They fake the handoff and right out here to the flat to Borman. He's across the 45-50. Look at that speed. Cuts it back.
1: God.
0: See you later. Borman to the house. 58 yards and an incredible.
1: God. Dude, did you see him take off? Like, as soon as he got past that first set of blockers, he was just absolutely gone.
0: That speed, man. I mean, it wasn't really just the speed there. It was the speed and the cut. Able to weave his way through traffic and then hit overdrive on his way to the end zone. And the Aces, wake up, Owensboro, can get the clock running here with an extra point.
1: You got to get
0: that's Borman. My favorite gimmick. Yeah. We're going to have the rest of the season. So just get used to that. 2:08 remaining here in the first quarter. Danner on to kick the extra point. Good snap, good hold. Kick is up. And he made it. He got it across the crossbar.
1: Thank you, Danny Danner.
0: Boy,
1: there.
0: Waiting with bated breath to see if that one went through. 35-0 Aces will be right back here on 105.7 The Bridge.
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0: It's Aces football here on 105.7 The Bridge. Stephen A. Turner, Chris Riley here at Steel Stadium as the Aces lead at 35-0. Kickoff goes to the 10. Fort Knox takes it there. Cutting up field. Got a flag coming out. Yeah, it looks like it's maybe coming back. Taken out of bounds at about the 28. But looks like maybe a hold on Fort Knox. It'll be the second penalty of the ball game. 2 minutes remaining here in the first. And it will back them up a little bit. And, babe, I'm going to make it easy on you. We're just going to go ahead and we're getting rid of the game clock. It'll be running from here on out, so there's no reason to.
4: Thanks for doing that for me, Steve.
0: Yeah, you know, anytime I can make it easier.
4: He called me babe. That was very nice of him.
0: I'm in a really good mood today, you know. First and 10, Fort Knox. After the penalty, all the way back to their own 15.
4: Jason Barham, God, he's the only bright spot of the Cowboys so far. Him and
0: love that dude in the draft. I mean, if he didn't quit on plays early, I mean, that's the only negative. Oh, my God, look at Phelps again, knifing his way back on a pitch. And it's going to be another loss of about 4. Hudson Phelps is everywhere. And that was a loss of 4 on the play. And it's all the way back to the 10-yard line here. Clock running at 1:28. 35-0 Aces looking to get the fall break with another district win. They'll be heavily favored up until that last game against E-Town. They'll be pretty big favorites in that one too, but step up in class to close the regular season.
4: What's E-Town?
0: 4A?
4: 4A.
0: Or 3A. It's all this up for grabs, and Whitledge looking for another pick. And somebody took it away from him. Who was it there? Who was that masked man back there? Was it Evil Hair? Evil Hair goes up and snags it out of the air. And Whitledge and Evil Hair were battling each other for league or team lead and interceptions. Now Evil Hair gets his third to match with.
4: He's probably going
0: to
4: be mad at him for that.
0: Yeah. That law firm back there in the secondary. 50-50. And now the offense will come back out on the field. Second turnover of the game. Evil Hair is low-key, had a really great start to the season here. 3 interceptions, made some big ones. Big plays back there. The only time you're calling his number is whenever he's making a big play, and that's what you want out of a defensive back. 2 receivers each way. Carruthers looking for a little screen here. Set up nicely to Miles. A convoy in front. Look at him lay the blocks down. Miles makes a couple of men miss, weaving his way down to the 11-yard line.
4: And Miles is struggling tonight, Steve. That's now 2 catches he's had without a touchdown.
0: Only 1 touchdown?
4: Yeah.
0: 3 catches? 22-yard gain there.
4: Rather disappointing first. If I'm Coach Morris, I may sit him the second quarter.
0: That's unbelievable.
4: Yeah, tell him he's got to do better.
0: I thought he might get one there.
4: Yeah.
0: Get stopped. Down there around the 11-yard line. Well, that's the end of the first quarter. Aces lead at 35-0. U.S. and the Owensboro Garage Doors Aces Game of the Week, presented by the Don Moore Auto Team and live-streamed on the Cromwell Media YouTube page.
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0: And we're back here. It's the Aces Game of the Week presented by Owensboro Garage Doors and the Don Moore Auto Team live stream on the Cromwell Media YouTube page. Foreman Watson Holtry. It's 35-0 Aces. They're looking at a first and 10 from the Fort Knox 12. A little putt pass to Grant. Goes around the end, and we'll take this in for a touchdown. Yep, a little delayed signal, but a 12-yard putt pass touchdown. And that's number six for Carruthers. I'm getting used to it now. I'm settling in. And Grant gets his first touchdown of the evening. That is his fifth catch. Look at that. Distribute. Like, Miles has one. Coots has one. Grant has one. Borman, Mitchell, Roberts. And sharing the love here is, wake up, Owensboro. It's time to make
1: it. It's actually not.
0: Oh, no, it's not. It's Congleton on. And that's just as good. Oh, bounces it off the upright. No good. That's what I get. I jinxed him. It wasn't Danner. And Congleton bounces it out. 41-0, the score will stay. We'll keep it right here and give some love to some more sponsors. How about Old Hickory? You can catch Jason Morris most Wednesdays. Not this coming Wednesday for fall break, but we'll be back in action in 2 weeks over there. You got Mattingly Automotive, German American Bank, Haley McGinnis Funeral Home, Ohio Valley Two-Way Radio, Trophy House. We miss you, Nick.
1: Love you, Nick.
0: Certainly. Hope you're out there watching and enjoying this clown show of a broadcast tonight. Kentron Manufacturing and RFI Plumbing. You know, without Nick, it's three stooges. But with two, we need, the third stooge kind of brings some clarity to, you know, to the booth a little bit. You know, it's just like a
1: If Nick was here tonight, I could go home at halftime and go to sleep. But
0: it's true. I'm leave it to Chris to make it about himself.
1: Yeah, exactly. I was told recently I'm the most selfish man on the planet. Man, so
0: yeah, something to work on.
1: Yeah, we all got to work on ourselves a time or two.
0: Fort Knox takes the kickoff, and they'll have it up to about the 24. The clock runs here. 10:18, second quarter, 41-0 Aces. And it's tough. You know, Coach Morris talked about this, that fine line between running the score up on someone and getting your starters enough snaps to keep them in healthy condition. And, you know, he's like, we're not trying to run the score up. But, you know, he talked about the limited number of snaps the starters have had over the last 2 weeks. And you have to stay ready for the postseason. So it's a really tough slope.
1: Right, yeah.
0: You always say, just get your starters out. Well, they only played, you know, 10 snaps, 15 snaps.
1: Steve, after I talked to Coach Morris a few weeks ago out on the field when
0: Jude Evans just took the football away. He takes it to the house. Touchdown, Aces. Jude Evans is playing like a man possessed tonight. Put a big lick and then took it back to the house. 24-yard fumble recovery touchdown for Jude. Makes it 47-0.
1: Steve, you mind if I give a shout out tonight?
0: Of course.
1: We got a guy in the audience right now. This is the most beautiful, heartwarming story that I could possibly tell. A man by the name of Noah Epley, who works at Pepsi with me. He's one of my bosses because he's a big shot at Pepsi. He is bringing his young child, his son, to tonight's game, their first ever father-son game.
0: Wow.
1: And that's very beautiful, is it not?
0: Is he here?
1: Yeah, he's here right now. That's why I want to give him a shout out. Yeah, we're waving at him right now. Yeah. If he sees,
0: we're waving at him in the booth.
1: We're waving at you, Noah. We love you.
0: Yes.
1: He's like literally
0: I feel like Big Cat at the Cubs game.
1: Yeah. Noah is the heart and soul of Pepsi.
0: That's incredible.
1: And I aspire to be like Noah one day.
0: Wow, that's great. That's a great shout out.
1: Thank you.
0: Ace is in front 48-0.
1: Love you, Noah, so much.
0: Jude Evans just killing it.
1: Did you ever watch A Star Is Born?
0: What's that?
1: Did you ever watch A Star Is Born?
0: Yeah, I did. Yeah,
1: yeah. That's
0: the saddest movie ever.
1: Me and Noah, every time we say bye to each other, we do the Bradley Cooper, "Hey, I just want to watch you leave." And then he does the he does the Lady Gaga thing where she does this, where she rubs her nose.
0: Oh, no.
1: Yeah, that's
0: that sounds like a great day at Pepsi.
1: Yeah.
0: Return here for the Fort Knox goes up to about the 25. 48-0 Aces. And here comes the Aces defense that has been absolutely suffocating tonight. Three forced turnovers here in the first half.
1: You know, I may transfer Catholic's defense to the NFL to play for the Cowboys defense, and they may play just as well as Dallas defense does.
0: Is a quarterback hurting you with his legs?
4: Yes.
0: That's about all he does, yep. I think, for Tampa. But, I mean, he is a rookie, like a six-round pick. I mean, for him to be somewhat productive is impressive. They almost beat Green Bay last week.
1: Yeah, we had a third down, and Von Miller helped with the sack, and then they called a defensive holding on us. So, of course, that wiped that off. And
0: there's a timeout, Fort Knox. Tell you what, we'll take it right here with them. 7:09 to play in the first half, 48-0 Aces. 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
0: And we're back here at Steel Stadium. Second quarter action. Aces in front of Fort Knox 48-0. And
1: we do need to just keep waving until somebody texts us and say, are you waving at me?
0: Yeah, who are you waving at? Wishbone here for Fort Knox. A little end around. And it's going to be forced back inside. Kobe Mitchell's there to clean it up. Who was the first? Ooh.
1: Did they even tackle the person with the football?
0: Yeah, they did. Okay. I was trying to see who the first man was over there. And it was Eichelhardt over there who stood it up originally. Kobe Mitchell buries it.
1: Who's 79?
0: Frick.
1: Griffin Frick.
0: Frick had that touchdown last week. Tell you what, Frick.
1: Yeah, was it the last play of the game?
0: I think it was. Clock ran out. Frick has been, every time he's been given an opportunity.
1: He's making plays.
0: Of course, he's in there playing the nose tackle spot when Coons goes out. And I like this kid's game a little bit. Junior, 5'8", 190, nose tackle.
1: I like his game a lot better than Deron Bland's, that's for sure.
0: Oh, yeah. They give up a touchdown?
1: No, but he's the worst cover corner in the NFL.
0: Oh, pitch sweep this time, and the Aces string it out well. Just he's not going to have a hard time getting outside on him. And look like a big number 26 there on the tackle, Rundle. That can't be right. Is that right?
1: I don't think so.
0: No, it's Roberts.
1: Roberts.
0: 28, not 26. Apologies. These old eyes. Roberts out there playing a little defense, getting some run with the starters. It's going to be third down and about 20 after two big losses. I think I'm going to stop statting their team and just stop statting their players and start statting their team. I'll run up the middle and stripped out of there, and I think he got it back as he ran past, just knocked it out of there. No, he did not get it back. The Aces fall on it. China. 31. Was it McDowell that fell on it there?
1: I think possibly. So. I know he was right by when.
0: Yeah, I thought the Fort Knox player was able to get it back, but not so much. So the.
1: We got Carter James in the backfield, Steve.
0: It's their fourth turnover here in the first half. And yeah, he's capable. He was, you know, he had a couple carries last year.
1: I remember that. I thought last year he was going to start being one of their primary backs.
0: Jermell checks the wristband. We're ready to go. Two receivers each way. Takes a snap. Looks out to the right. Fires out there. He's got Grant. It's going to be caught for the touchdown. 22 yards. Jermell Carruthers to Noah Grant. And at this point, the Aces are just pouring it on.
1: Is that here. Grant's third or second?
0: Second touchdown.
1: Second, okay.
0: It's his sixth reception of the night, though.
1: So he's got 34, 45. 61, 66, 75 yards and two touchdowns in the first half.
0: Congleton's going to come on to attempt the extra point. 54-0, trying to make it 55 here. Just Fort Knox just outmanned. It's tough, man. Hot snap. They get it down.
1: They're fighting out there.
0: Boots it through. They're not quitting. No quit. But, man, just completely outmanned. 55-0. We'll be right back here with second quarter action. It's Aces Football, 105.7 The Bridge.
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0: And we're back here at Steel Stadium as Fort Knox takes the kickoff across the 20-25, and he's going to be spun down right there. Clock runs at 3 minutes left here in the first half. It won't stop again tonight, and they're just going to keep it running throughout the rest of the ball game as Fort Knox just up against it tonight.
4: Steve, I hate to get real deep with you, but if you think about it, the clock actually never stops.
0: It's true.
4: Clock's always moving.
0: Well, time isn't even a real thing. It's relative.
4: That's true.
0: You know, have you ever heard of Dr. Sam Beckett's string theory? Time is a straight line, but then what would you do if you rolled it up into a ball and then all points of time touched each other at once?
4: I need to watch that show.
0: Into other people's lives and change it for the better.
4: I need to change that or watch that show.
0: I think I just talked you into it right here.
4: Well, no, you've always talked about it, and usually what you like, I like.
0: Oh,
4: so
0: it's my top five favorite shows.
4: Yeah.
0: And it still holds up after all these years. I still watch it all the
4: time. Is it on a streaming service?
0: Maybe Peacock.
4: Prime.
0: Knocked out of bounds there. Fort Knox, little end around pickup of about 3 yards. That was the quarterback there, Denton. So they're going to spot this. They give him three on it. Yeah, I think it's on Peacock, I think, because it was an NBC show way back in the day. Can't go wrong with Dr. Sam Beckett and Al Calavici.
4: I thought it was a CBS show for some reason.
0: Mm-hmm.
4: I think, yeah, you're right. I won't fight you over it.
0: Well, the reboot. Recently, it was sad. The reboot was sad. So I thought you liked
4: it at first, didn't you?
0: I mean, because it had a little bit of nostalgia in it.
4: Yeah.
0: But other than that, it was not good. It got canceled after two seasons on a cliffhanger. I'm going to hand it off straight up the middle. It'll be a pickup of about 2 yards up to the 32-yard line. Got a minute 15 remaining here in the first half. It's Aces 55, Fort Knox 0. Shout out. We'll go ahead and finish these out with the running
4: clock. ATTC Manufacturing, Katie Gunterman Shelter Insurance, Commonwealth Road Products, and Champion Ford.
0: And that's all of our fine partners. Got
4: and if any of you out there, ATTC, Katie Gunterman, Commonwealth Road Products, Champion Ford, want to hire Christian Parker of the Dallas Cowboys to come work for your company, I would really appreciate it. That way I don't have to watch him try to lead the Cowboys defense.
0: That's a great suggestion. Never know what his other talents may be outside of football.
4: Exactly. He's young and he's got a bright mind is what everybody told us coming into this year. So, I mean, just think what he could do for you at Champion Ford.
0: Got 12 men on the field for Fort Knox here.
4: I could talk to Nick about it. Maybe he can
0: hire him
4: a trophy house. Yeah, do some of the trophy house for him because he's never going to be giving the Cowboys any trophies. So he might as well give somebody in the community a trophy.
0: And 12 men on the field did Fort Knox, and I don't believe they may get one more off. 10 seconds remaining here in the half. They're going to try to do it here. And they do. Wishbone offense. They're looking to throw this out there on a slant. Missed it. Incomplete. And that's going to do it for the first half. It's the Aces 55, Fort Knox 0. I'll come back with some and a quick halftime show here on 105.7 The Bridge.
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0: And we're back here at the Don Moore Halftime Show, the Don Moore Auto Team presenting sponsor here. Let's get to some stats. Here is Jermell Carruthers. Chris, how many incompletions did Jermell throw in the first half?
1: Is this a pop quiz? Or
0: yeah, it's a pop quiz. You watched the game. I know you were watching Dallas a little bit in there, too, but
1: I don't think he had any.
0: He had one.
1: One.
0: 14 of 15.
1: When did he throw the incompletion? What?
0: It was over here. It was a miscommunication.
1: Oh, that's right, because it was the one that Coots almost hauled
0: it
1: in.
0: It was behind him.
1: Okay, that's right. That's right.
0: That's it. Other than that, he was 14 of 15 for 205 yards. 7 touchdowns for Carruthers. And man, the most impressive part is what he did distributing the football. I mean, he's a point guard out there on the field. Noah Grant led the way, 6 catches, 76 yards, 2 touchdowns. Drew Miles, 3 catches, 41 yards, and 1 touchdown.
1: Ugh.
0: And then you got Coots had a 4-yard touchdown. Borman, 58-yard touchdown. Shaden Mitchell had 3 carries, 89 yards, 1 catch for 4 yards and a touchdown. And then you had Ridge Roberts, 12 yards and a touchdown. James also caught a ball there for the Aces. So 7 different receivers caught passes in the first half from Jermell. So you had 14 completions, 7 different
1: and
0: receivers.
1: Half of them were touchdowns, too.
0: I mean, it's just, those are staggering numbers, man. Roberts also had a carry for 21 yards. So the Aces are up over 100 yards rushing on the night as well. So 300 total yards of offense here at the half for Owensboro Catholic. Their defense was smothering. It forced 4 first half turnovers, including a Jude Evans just rip and run. I mean, that's all you can say. I'd say scoop and score. Was no scoop to it.
1: He just took it away from him.
0: Took it away and took it back. He's been playing like a man possessed tonight. Has a 23-yard fumble recovery touchdown, and they limited Fort Knox to 9 total yards in the half. Fort Knox just a little overwhelmed, and, you know, that's kind of what you expect coming in. Just got to keep everybody healthy, get your guys snaps, get out of here, get the fall break. You got McLean coming up. You'll be heavily favored in that one as well, even though it's at Paulson. And then we're on the road to close the year at E-Town. You look at the RPI situation we talked about right now. Beachwood's sitting there at number one, LCA at number two, and Catholic right on their tail, just tenths of a point behind LCA at number three.
1: No chance Catholic catches them, right?
0: Yeah, right. Yeah. No chance. I mean,
1: exactly.
0: Whatever I say, the opposite happens. So, yeah, that, for sure.
1: They are going on the dead.
0: Road. Yeah, Mayfield may pass them at this point.
1: I know. Catholic may end up being like right. a 10 seed.
0: Yeah. No, Mayfield's right there on the heels of the Aces. So it's a log jam, really. Beachwood's got a pretty big advantage right now, numbers-wise, on LCA, Catholic, and Mayfield. But that can change in an instant, especially with who you play and what your opponents are doing.
1: Well, and Beachwood's playing a 6A team their last game of the year, aren't they?
0: Yeah. And they're not losing. And they also get a bump. They play Danville. Excuse me, that's a LCA plays Danville. They'll get a bump because they're undefeated.
1: Right.
0: So you get that, all those wins are going to go into your opponent's win percentage, and all that factors in. It's like a rocket science math equation, even smart, too smart for AI to calculate. I've tried. It isn't smart enough to project the rest of the season.
1: You're like Matt Damon in Goodwill Hunting on the chalkboard when it comes to the RPI, just trying to figure it out.
0: And really what it boils down to, it's not like I'm scared for the Aces to have to go on the road and play. It's not that. It's just that I'm lazy. And to be honest with you, I'd like to spend my Black Friday at home and then stroll over here to Steel Stadium.
1: Right, exactly.
0: Call another classic instead of having to jump in the car and go to Lexington 2 weeks in a row. I mean, who wants to do that even to win a state title? I mean, it could be Beachwood too. It's in the cards. It could be a trip to Beachwood for round four of the playoffs.
1: It would be incredible, a rematch Beachwood from last year, except go there this time. Yeah, I mean, that'd be a heck of a story.
0: I was hoping I wanted to see that Fryman kid again.
1: Oh, that dude was legit last year.
0: Queen at quarterback, Fryman out there at receiver. I mean, they're a handful. And, of course, LCA, they beat us in the championship. So the two teams are the biggest obstacles.
1: And they were young last year. So, they're pretty much the same team as last year.
0: Absolutely. We got about 5 minutes here till we get second half action. We'll take a break and get back to giving our paying some bills here with our fine partners. And we'll be back. It's 55-0 Owensboro Catholic over Fort Knox here on 105.7 The Bridge.
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0: Getting ready for second half action here at Steel Stadium. The Aces lead Fort Knox 55-0. 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And Chris is upset that Dak is not performing up
1: to his
0: ability.
1: Dude, I mean, he's just a bad quarterback. He is just bad.
0: Yeah, look, he had CD there.
1: He was wide. I mean, that's two throws in a row to CD. He was wide open for first down, and Dak, being Dak.
0: Fort Knox is going to get the ball out of the locker room here as the Aces getting set to kick it away with Rundle.
1: Some of these teams Dallas has had, too, the last 10 years, because, you know, just like the Yankees, the Cowboys never make any changes either. If you had Romo on the – some of these teams the last 10 years, Dallas would have won a title.
0: That's why I want the Vikings to trade for a big running back now, because these opportunities just don't come around very often. As the ball bounces at the 25, and it's going to be stuck right there. Good open field tackle by the Aces. It's a 38. Yeah, Braxton Moser.
1: If the Bucs didn't just give Baker that gigantic deal, I would have said y'all should trade for Baker, but since they
0: Baker's a bum.
1: He is not a bum.
0: He is.
1: I'm not saying he's
0: I'll roll with Kyler as much as I'd
1: pay. That's insane.
0: I'd rather pay Kyler $1 million a year than pay Baker $30 million.
1: If we're talking money and all that, yeah, I agree with you. But
0: yeah. The money you're gonna have to pay Baker is not gonna equal the success he's gonna give you. He's worse than Cousins. I mean, in that situation. A handoff up the middle here for Fort Knox. Biggest run of the night goes for about 8 yards. And what the Vikings need right now is a bell cow, because you got that defense. You need a power run game, the quarterback who can convert 40% of the third downs.
1: Is Aaron Jones just washed? Or
0: no, I mean, he's just, you can't ask him to carry the ball 25 times a game. I mean, it's just,
1: who are y'all running it with when Jones is not running?
0: Dudes off the street. A rookie, a 6th-round pick. You're going to hand it straight up the middle. It's going to be a nice, positive game for Fort Knox up to the 44.
1: Is that their first down of the night?
0: Yep. About 8 more there. But, yeah, I mean, I don't know why they didn't foresee that. Like, I could see that coming from a mile away. Your number one backs are Jones and Mason. Neither one of those guys have ever been healthy in their whole career. They're both good backs when they are healthy. But neither one you can depend on to carry it 20 to 25 times a game, which is what you need. And it's handed out. Aguilar was in on that stop.
1: That'd be like the Yankees trying to depend on Giancarlo Stanton to lead them in home runs when you know he's going to miss 80, 90 games a year.
0: Yeah.
1: This year he missed like 130 games.
0: Yeah. I was wanting him to hit a tank at bat last night.
1: I went to bed last night when Volpe hit that home run to tie what I thought. And yeah. I was like, all right, I can't watch this now. Like, this is too much. And woke up and we lost 4-3. And I'm like, what?
0: Yeah.
1: I didn't even think about the fan interference. I was like, maybe I was asleep and thought I dreamt
0: of Volpe.
1: Yeah.
0: Gain of 1 for Fort Knox. Going to bring a right ball spotted at the 47-yard line of Fort Knox. 3rd down and 8. Sounds like somebody took a spill up top. A few weeks ago, I would have said that's thunder. And
1: Stephen's like, everyone duck.
0: I did say that. I don't remember what it was.
1: Hurricane Irene or Irenus is here, whatever it's called.
0: Did you see what number it was? Tropical Storm 9?
1: Yeah, I saw that.
0: They're overthrown and almost intercepted. Yeah, the Vikings are going down to play the Saints, and it's going to be coming right towards that area, and it's Tropical Storm 9. Of course, now it's named. Touching tribute to J.J. McCarthy.
1: That's a bad omen for the Vikings Sunday. Heavy on the Saints with
0: it
1: that.
0: Is. No, 100%. The defense, you can't just rely on the defense all year.
1: They're going to get worn down. I mean,
0: it'll break at some point. Brian Flores is a bad man, though. And it's a pleasure to watch, honestly. It's just total chaos. Line drive kick. Did it go off an ace?
1: No.
0: It's going to roll down inside the 10. Still rolling. Going to come to a stop at the 4-yard line. Another big-time punt for Fort Knox. And that is going to bring – I know that Coach Morris said he likes to get his starters out of the locker room for one drive. It's not going to be the case tonight. Peyton Morris is going to take over at quarterback here, 7:43 and running in the third. It's 55-0 Owensboro Catholic. Do the best I can to highlight the Aces coming in off the bench here. So Jermell's night's done, 14 of 15, 207 yards, 7 touchdowns. I'm leaning Jude Evans player of the game tonight. And only Jermell could get it every week. It could be the Jermell Carruthers player of the game award. Brought to you by Kentron. Well, throw out to the flat by Morris is going to be incomplete.
1: The only reason I was going to disagree with you, I was going to give it to Noah Grant.
0: Yeah, that's fine too.
1: The reason why is because Jude's already got it.
0: And has he got it?
1: Yeah, he got it the Owensboro game.
0: Okay.
1: So we're trying to give it to everybody, really.
0: That's what he did. Yeah, he had a nice offensive night that night. And did Jude.
1: And he played incredible on defense that night.
0: I like that. Spread the love a little. 6 catches, 76
1: yards, 2 touchdowns.
0: But then
1: again, like, tonight, it's one of those nights where not giving it to Jermell is just
0: insulting. Yeah, he only threw 1 completion. Yeah. Well, handoff left side. Plenty of room to roam over there. It's going to be a 1st down.
1: Dude, I like this kid a lot. I think he's going to be Jackson Stallings.
0: Is that who it was?
1: Yeah, he runs the ball really well.
0: This is – I mean, I'm telling you, I talked to Coach Morris about this Wednesday, is you really get to learn about the next generation of Aces – you know, they come in here and you're taking on a, you know, starting varsity defense. So you're going to get some good work. And same thing for Peyton Morris. I thought he was really sharp last week against Hancock. As good as we've ever seen him in mop-up duty.
1: I think Bachmeyer is going to be a weapon in the future.
0: 100%. Freshman. Man,
1: yeah, he's 6'1". Just wait till he gets in the weight room in the off season.
0: Yeah, they've got some – listen, it's a factory. I heard some good things about this seventh-grade quarterback as well over here. A little out route. I think it's
1: Tracks Roberts.
0: You call it incomplete. Yeah, incomplete there.
1: He's got a little more zip on the ball tonight too, Morris does.
0: Yeah, I thought he looked real sharp. That was a nice throw there. Just
1: that pass he made last week against Hancock was the best throw he's made in high school that I've seen.
0: Yeah, I mean, it's going to be – don't get me wrong. I mean, it's going to be – you're returning a ton of starters next year. But, of course, losing Jermail is going to be a blow. But Peyton Morris is going to step in. And I think it's going to be the same type of trajectory we saw Carruthers on where, you know, you might struggle a little bit out of the gate trying to get acclimated to the varsity game.
1: Right.
0: Come this time next year, Peyton Morris is going to be slinging it all over creation.
1: Absolutely, yeah.
0: And I think they could be a running team with the offensive line as well while they try to get him acclimated. Handoff left side, Stallings again, and then
1: a late hit.
0: And there's the flag. Yeah.
1: Yeah.
0: And I mean, it's one of those situations where, you know, it's like, oh, it doesn't matter. But I was talking to an official, I'm not gonna say his name. And he said, even in these types of moments where the game's sideways, they're really gonna look at anything player safety like that.
1: Yeah.
0: I'm gonna have to call that.
1: Well, I mean, he was 6 yards out of bounds and
0: had
1: already been tackled.
0: One thing I will say, too, out there tonight, seeing a lot of good sportsmanship on both sides, guys helping each other up. Right there, I think that was just a hustle deal, trying to get him out to the sidelines. But especially for the Aces, seeing a lot of picking guys up off the turf tonight, which is good to see. 3:55 to play in the third. Aces on the move after the penalty ball's up to the 38-yard line here. Two receivers each way. Or Morris. He's going to roll the pocket right. He's got a man out there. It's going to be dropped.
1: Bachmeyer.
0: He was looking to run, turn that corner before he reeled it in. And, you know, Morris' stat line right now sitting at 0 for 3, but two drops. He was on target there again.
1: And, I mean, you were talking about the sportsmanship. I mean, that doesn't surprise either one of us, the character Coach Morris has. I mean, of course, his team's going to adapt that.
0: Yeah.
1: It's going to bleed down to his players.
0: Yeah, it really is a pleasure to watch them, you know, how they go about their business is second to none.
1: It's a common segment on Pardon My Take, better football coach or better man for Coach Morris. What do you think?
0: Better man.
1: Yeah.
0: There's no doubt about that. It's bang, big hit over there. Roberts catch and run.
1: So he's not a very good football coach is what you're saying.
0: That's
1: what they always do to their guests when they –
0: Oh, so you're saying he's not a good coach? Okay, I see what you're saying. That's what we say about Joel.
1: Hopefully, if somebody clips that, they include everything.
0: They just leave
1: and Coach Morris doesn't think I said, so you don't think he's a good football coach.
0: Ball's down to the 43. It's a first down. That attracts Roberts' reception into Fort Knox territory. But, yeah, I mean, we always say that about Joel Utley. As great as an announcer as he was, he's an even better human. But don't forget the fact that he's a Hall of Fame
1: Love that, dude.
0: Broadcaster. Two receivers.
1: It literally gave me chili bumps.
0: Oh, there's a face mask?
1: That's a horse collar, I would think.
0: Stallings got torn down. You talking about Joel writing a letter?
1: To quote the great Ryan Lemon, they gave me chili bumps whenever you and Vic told me that story. That was.
0: Well, here's something. One up that story?
1: Yeah.
0: After we talked about that on Live at 5, about how humbled we were to get the letter from Joel. He wrote us another letter to talk about us talking about it. I'm just telling you, man, they don't make them like Joel Utley anymore. They just don't.
1: You're like the worst friend. Why do you not tell me this stuff?
0: Vic didn't tell me.
1: Oh, he didn't?
0: No, I forgot who we were talking to at a meeting there a couple weeks ago. And yeah, I've known for a little bit, so I guess I have been sitting on that one.
1: Because I know you're like,
0: oh, here you go. It's your boy Stallings. Yeah.
1: And dude, watch him run. Look at this.
0: Straight ahead speed, barrels over a guy at the 15 down to about the 10.
1: I know you're like me, too. Whenever you're reading the letter, you're reading it in Joel's voice.
0: Oh,
1: his iconic voice. And the voice of the Kentucky Wesleyan Radio Panthers. Like, God, dude, he was awesome.
0: The Kentucky Wesleyan Panthers. I used to love it, man.
1: That was a basket by, I can't remember how he used to call it baskets.
0: Here's the thing that I've marveled at Joel the most about. I don't know that I ever heard him like ever get on. Like, that was a bad call. That's a tough call. It didn't go our way.
1: Or, right.
0: You know, it was always just 100% class.
1: Well, unlike you and I, he was a professional.
0: Yes.
1: I mean, we're far from
0: he
1: it.
0: He is a Hall of Famer. Yeah, it's true. Morris looking out to the flat. Makes the grab out there. There's Eichelhart, and he's going to walk this one in for an Owensboro Catholic touchdown from 10 yards out. Peyton Morris, after missing his first three targets, connects on his last three. And the Aces.
1: That horn is incredible.
0: Three targets. Connects on his last three. And the Aces.
1: That horn is incredible.
0: I mean,
1: because it's out of nowhere.
0: It's gone

0: Golly,
1: that one really got
2: I think
1: me.
2: They were waiting to see man. If the refs
1: they were.
2: Doing and then once they said it was good,
1: let's see if we can make Stephen A. jump out of his boots again over there. 62-0. We'll be right back here on Aces Football 105.7 The Bridge.
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1: And we're back here at Steel Stadium as Fort Knox takes the kickoff. He is absolutely drilled there at the 23-yard line. Ball came loose. But I believe, Morris looks like is Morris coming out on the field as an injured player. He was,
0: man.
1: He took a shot, man, on that return. Tell you what, we'll just take it right back to break here with 11:42 to play in this one. It's 62-0 Aces here on 105.7 The Bridge.
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1: And we're back here at Steel Stadium. The Aces did recover as the Fort Knox player did come off on his own power. That's good to see. Don't need any injuries at this point in this game. Good to see him over here on the sidelines.
0: Peyton Morris, I was worried about him
1: for a
0: minute.
1: That was a big shot. Morris going to fire out near the sticks. Going to be caught out there. It's going to be Trax Roberts. Pickup of 9 more. So Morris is putting together a pretty nice stat line. A couple drops. Not for a couple drops, he would be... What? 6 of 7. 62-0. Aces in front, getting set to head off to fall break. And I think Coach Moore said he's going to take the weekend away from football, do a little family this weekend, and back at it next week, watching some film on some upcoming opponents. Speaking of upcoming opponents, 7-7 over there at McLean County. 8 minutes left in the third. Hancock hanging in there in the rivalry game. Oh, outrouse. That's Stallings. Yeah, you're right, man. That kid is an absolute monster.
0: That was actually McDowell.
1: Was it?
0: Okay. Yeah. I'm sorry to correct you.
1: No, it's, you know, make sure we get it right.
0: I just feel like I'm Vic anytime I do that.
1: No.
0: But Vic corrects you over, like, the most crazy things.
1: I couldn't I just saw the 3 and went with it. Under 10 minutes here, 62-0.

0: First down, Aces after that catch. On the move here. Ball's at the 7-yard line of Fort Knox. Morris takes a snap. He's looking out to the left. Going to roll the pocket. Fire to the corner of the end zone. Going to be caught. Borman.
1: Got it.
0: Out there. Brady Borman hauls in a touchdown. 68-0.
1: I want to locate this horn.
0: Somebody came to me at the coach's show and said we need to try to get a sponsor for them. It's over there. The truck's like parked over there at the end of the end zone.
1: Oh, okay. It's on the street. Is it that guy that's like up in the yeah.
0: So Peyton Morris, it's his second touchdown pass tonight. That went to Borman. Oh, bobble snap. It's going to be blocked. Keeps it 68-0. We'll take a really quick break here. It's Aces Football on 105.7 The Bridge.
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0: And we're back here at Steel Stadium as the Aces lead Fort Knox 68-0. 8 minutes remaining here in this one. And just joining us, just checking in on the score maybe, Jermell Carruthers 14-15, 205 yards, 7 touchdowns. Peyton Morris has checked in and thrown 2 touchdowns. So 9 passing touchdowns tonight to 8 different receivers.
1: That's incredible.
0: That's a pretty interesting stat there. And Peyton Morris, if you get rid of the 2 drops, he's only thrown 1 completion as well. So
1: incompletion?
0: Well, incompletion. Apologies. It's been that kind of a night. Fort Knox. I think the ball came out again. Another big hit. You got these kids that are coming off the bench for Owensboro Catholic are chomping at the bit to get some varsity action.
1: So yeah, they want to show Coach Morris what next year's going to foreshadow for them.
0: Yeah, and they're out here laying the lumber. 68-0. Like I say, the McLean Hancock game, which could be for home field advantage in the playoffs. 7-7 over there at McLean right now. That game's on 97X and on WBO for Hornets fans. Handoff up the middle. It's going to go for a yard. So you've got, let's see here, 29 total yards.
1: Thank you, referees. That is a good job. Watch this play. They were trying to call this pass interference.
0: They picked the flag up?
1: Yeah.
0: Okay.
1: Well, if they show it.
0: They will. Eventually.
1: Here it is right here.
0: That ball is going to be caught for a first down, the first completion of the night for 11 yards. So, Fort Knox picks up the first down. 30 yards total on the night for
1: Derek. Stop that,
0: Fort Knox.
1: I just wanted him to say, sorry, I'm going through a lot.
0: He is. He has been going through a lot. And the good news for Derek is it's fall break, right? And he's got 3 Mountain Dews in him tonight. So, I don't foresee bedtime anytime soon.
1: No.
0: He may still be awake when you get ready to go to work.
1: Yeah.
0: Fortnacht's going to fake the handoff. He's going to throw this up. He's got a man down there, and it's going to be incomplete. And went to the outside shoulder. If he'd gone to the inside shoulder, the Aces may have had another turnover on their hands there.
1: They were practicing that play during warm-ups, Fortnacht was.
0: Went a little play action that time. 68-0 here, and our next game will be on the road 2 weeks from tomorrow.
1: Yeah.
0: Paulson Stadium will welcome us. Jalen said we had the whole press box, so that's hospitable of them.
1: The whole press box?
0: Yeah.
1: Well, where are they going to be
0: they're
1: at?
0: They're on the roof.
1: Oh.
0: Handoff goes up the middle to pick up 3.
1: I may not be invited after all my comments about Jalen tonight.
0: That's true.
1: Yeah.
0: That's true. I have to issue another apology.
1: Yeah, I may have to go on the air Monday and apologize.
0: We can get Jalen in the studio. You can do that face to face. That would be a little bit. That'd be even better. Third down and 7 here for Fort Knox. Ball spotted at their own 39-yard line. Ace is looking to pitch another shutout here in district play. Gonna hand it off. Not going to be enough. Picks up 2. So it's going to bring up fourth down and about 4 here with 4:25 left to play. Fort Knox is going to keep the offense out there. What's the score? 7-7 over there for Dallas?
1: Yeah. Yep, 7-7. Both teams scored opening drive, and both defenses has played better throughout the rest of the first half.
0: Dallas gets it back here, though, right? Just before half?
1: Yes. They're going to have the ball at the two-minute timeout.
0: Well, two-minute drill. Heavy pressure being applied. Trying to get – cuts it back the other way. Now he's going to be wrapped up and brought down back there. Samuel Kegel.
1: Nice play there.
0: Sack on fourth down. The horn is still in action. And the Aces will take over back at the 21. Bet these Fort Knox folks ready to get the heck out of here.
1: They're probably very annoyed by that horn.
0: It's a long trip. We did that last year. It was even longer because I couldn't find the exit to the base.
1: And you almost got arrested.
0: I almost got arrested for going 32 and a 25.
1: I thought it was faster than that.
0: It was. It was 37 and a 25.
1: Yeah.
0: 37 in a 25. I had no idea. I
1: was on a military base.
0: Yeah, I was just looking for an exit.
1: Yeah.
0: All the exits were closed.
1: We'll just blame it on Nick. He's not here. Nick told us, turn right. We turned right.
0: No. Y'all all told me which way to go, and I was just following my GPS.
1: I know.
0: Yeah, it was my fault. 100%. That was the speeding ticket that didn't happen.
1: Oh,
0: I will say, they could have gave me a ticket for 12 over, but they didn't. Big play?
1: Yeah, Dak just threw it. See, that's where Dak has his levers. He makes passes like that. Dude, he just threw a pass into triple coverage and put it only where his receiver could catch it. Wow.
0: Yeah. Nice. Defender's not there. He's still running.
1: Exactly. Yeah. Play the hit. He's still running.
0: Catholic just going to take a knee this thing out here at 68-0. So that's going to wrap it up. But from here, I'm going to give you a quick pregame so Chris can go ahead. Postgame, I should say. Pregame was a few hours ago.
1: Yeah.
0: Jermell Carruthers finished his night 14-15, 207 yards, 7 touchdowns. Peyton Morris came in at mop up duty and threw a couple touchdowns. So 9 total passing touchdowns tonight to 8 different wide receivers. We're going to run down the list really quick. It's going to be our Kentron Manufacturing Player of the Game, Noah Grant.
1: Yeah.
0: We're going with 6 catches, 76 yards. 2 touchdowns. Miles had 3 catches, 41 yards, and a touchdown. Coots caught a 4-yard touchdown. Borman, a 58-yard touchdown. Mitchell ran 3 carries, 89 yards. He also caught a 4-yard touchdown. Roberts with a 12-yard touchdown. And then in mop-up duty, Brady Borman, Jackson Stallings with receiving touchdowns. And they limit Fort Knox to 40 total yards in the game and forced 5 turnovers. 4 turnovers on defense, 1 on special teams.
1: Great team win for the Aces.
0: They'll move to 6-7-1.
1: 7-1
0: in the season. 2 regular season games left. McLean County coming up after fall break, 2 weeks from tomorrow night. And then E-Town on the road to close. And then it looks like it's probably going to be Trigg County here in the first round of the playoffs. And more than likely Caldwell in round 2. And we'll figure out the rest with RPI. And that's going to wrap it up from here, folks. 68-0 is your final score. Big thanks to our title sponsor, Owensboro Garage Doors, the Don Morato team, and Foreman Watson Holtry for our Cromwell Media YouTube page. Everybody have a great fall break, and we'll see you here in 2 weeks. Good night. 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
3: Galatians 2:20 says, I have been crucified with Christ, and I no longer live, but Christ lives in me. 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And without Christ, we are helpless to overcome the sins and tribulations that this world throws at us. 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
5: I'm Chief Meteorologist Jeff Lyons with your 14 First Alert forecast. For the overnight hours, clear with a low of 54. On Friday, mostly sunny, a high of 87. Friday night, clear with a low of 61. On Saturday, windy with increasing clouds and rain moving in late, a high of 78 degrees. I'm Chief Meteorologist Jeff Lyons with your 14 First Alert forecast.
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0: Hey, what's up? My name is Brant. Producer Sherry's here. Welcome to the show. By the way, we should tell you, if you're new to the show, it can take some getting used to. We totally understand that. I know I sound kind of different. I get comparisons from Kermit the Frog to Garfield the Cat.
1: Both lovable characters.
0: Both, right.
1: Yes,
0: thank
1: absolutely.
0: You.
1: Absolutely.
0: Yes, and Producer Sherry has this big laugh that people comment on. It's actually wonderful, but at first it's like, what is going on this show? So thanks for sticking through this. Thanks for being part of things.

Exodus 14:14 says, "The Lord will fight for you. You only need to be still." 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

0: thankful for you.
1: Apparently, this is hot on the dating apps. It's proper grammar.
2: Oh.
1: People who use proper grammar, it now outrates a person's confidence and how good your teeth looks.
2: Grammar look. Is over teeth. Grammar's look. Over teeth. I was going to say, you just messed up the grammar over the teeth.
1: Oh, it doesn't matter.
2: Yeah, I was going to say 36 years.
1: Since I'm married, my grammar doesn't matter for this purpose. Yeah. But I did have impeccable grammar in high school, and there was a time in high school I really thought, at some point,
2: this matters.
1: The ladies are going to turn their attention from those football guys.
2: Sure.
1: And they're going to start to appreciate a guy who can diagram a sentence.
2: Sure, punctuation.
1: Yeah, all of that. No. I thought that would happen.
2: Didn't pay off?
1: It didn't. It never did. It never did. Except for one woman.
2: I was going to say, a little later on, you just had to bide your time.
1: That's all it took. Hey, you know what's weird? This is Brant, by the way, but what's weird, we'll spend 3 hours reading reviews before buying like a $30 gadget online and then make huge financial decisions without doing much research at all, just going with the first thing we hear. 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
6: More than songs, more than words. Welcome to the bridge.

0: It's a good book. It's a biography of John D. Rockefeller. I don't know that much about him, but I'm learning about him. I just randomly picked him. I don't know.
1: Mm-hmm.
0: But the funny thing is, the guy who writes it is really smart. Ron Chernow is like, here's a man who really wanted to think of himself as a good person,
1: mm-hmm.
0: and would do whatever it took to turn the narrative in his head so that he could think of himself as a good person.
1: Sure.
0: No matter what he was doing in business, he would rationalize, like, yeah, that's everybody,
1: well,
0: man.
1: I was going to say, that's called human.
0: Yes.
1: Yes.
0: That's what we are up against ourselves. If you'll notice this about humans, you'll figure it out real fast about how we operate. People desperately want to think of themselves as good people, mm-hmm. and we will do whatever it takes.
1: Mm-hmm.
0: A wonderful thing about Jesus, he does free us. Among the other things he frees us from is that burden of constantly having to prove and rearrange reality in order to think of myself as a good person.
1: Mm-hmm.
0: Yeah, okay, I killed some people.
1: Mm-hmm.
0: They were innocent, but still.
1: Mm-hmm.
0: If you, like, the rationality thing, it just takes so much energy and time instead of just going, yeah, you know what? I'm somebody in need of grace.

0: Wherever you're headed today, thanks for letting us ride along.
1: I'm Brian.
0: And I'm Sarah. 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

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Psalms 118:24 says, "This is the day the Lord has made. 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

0: Okay, it's a fact. On this show, I'm not doing what I grew up with on radio, where they would read the almanac. Hey, it's National Cornbread Day or whatever. Was cornbread's
1: my
0: great.
1: My mom.
0: I know it's great. Okay. I should have said
1: all
0: it.
1: Right.
0: But I don't know who decides these days.
1: Like, what's the difference?
0: There's some cabal somewhere.
1: Brent, who cares?
0: Maybe at the United Nations. I don't know where they are.
1: United Nations.
0: They come up with International Whatever Day, National Day.
1: Yeah.
0: I don't know who these people are. So okay. I do the opposite of whatever the day is.
1: Yes.
0: Today is fruit at work day. I'm not having fruit at work.
1: I've never seen you bring fruit to work.
0: Well, especially today. It's noodle day as well. I'm not having a noodle.
1: No, well, you don't really eat noodles, do you? No. I love noodles.
0: It's come and take it day.
1: What?
0: Yeah, I don't know what that means.
1: Okay, so you just won't do that.
0: No, I'm going to do the opposite. I have to go and give it.
1: Go and give it day. Okay.
0: Yeah.
1: This is so laborious. Why don't you just have
0: a
1: piece
0: of
1: cornbread?
0: It really is a lot of work. 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

0: Let's see if this surprises you or not. They just conclusively did this big study about short videos, the ones that just kind of roll real quick right after the other, TikTok style.
1: Reels, yes.
0: All that.
1: Uh-huh.
0: They have found it makes us dumber.
1: Looks like you were scared to say it.
0: Yeah, I hate to say it.
1: But I mean, the study is the study, right?
0: Yeah, and they say something about the video itself. Even if it was short text things that you were reading, mm-hmm. even if you were bouncing around, it's not as bad. Mm-hmm. But it's the videos just breaking down. Mm. Not only your attention span.
1: Yes.
0: But it short circuits your ability to remember stuff.
1: Ooh.
0: What they're saying. Mm-hmm. But they're like, you can get it back fairly quickly by reading.
1: Yes. Reading and logging off a little bit.
0: Yeah.
1: Yeah.
0: A little quiet. Not a bad idea. It's not too late.
2: Philippians 4:13 says that I can do all things through Christ who strengthens me. This verse isn't about achieving anything we want. It's about enduring everything God allows. Paul is writing this from prison, reminding us that true strength isn't found in our circumstances, but in Christ alone. Whether you're facing hardship, uncertainty,

0: or even success, your sufficiency is not in yourself, it's in Christ. And Christ gives us strength to stand. He gives us strength to press on and to remain faithful. Today, whatever you face, remember this, you are not alone. And you are not powerless because Christ is your strength.
1: That was Pastor Tim Roberts from Cross Point Baptist Church. Join them at 550 Worthington Road in Owensboro. There's always a way forward. Welcome to the Bridge.

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2: 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I'm about to

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105.7 The Bridge, Sarah in the morning. And hey, not every short text means somebody's angry. Not every person who doesn't wave saw you. Not every quiet coworker is upset with you. Sometimes people are just having a day. So before assuming the worst about somebody, let's give them a little grace. 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Let's turn this song up. This is Jamie McDonald with Ain't No Way.

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0: 105.7 The Bridge. Sarah in the morning. And okay, what is something that you're looking forward to? I don't mean next year. I don't mean your next vacation, which some of you might be getting ready to head out on the road today. But hey, it could just be something this weekend. It could be church Sunday, your kids' ball game, sleeping that extra hour, dinner with your family. It can be something small. And one little thing you look forward to can actually change your whole attitude. So let's find something to look forward to, enjoy the now, and have a great Friday. 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
1: Yeah, everybody hurts sometimes, I know that's what they say. But right now it seems this loneliness won't go away. Yeah. Can anybody feel this heartache? Is anyone around? Feels like we're running round in circles, we can't catch a breath. We can't enjoy the moment when we always want what's next, yeah. Just when I can't take no more.

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105.7 The Bridge, Sarah in the Morning. And we have been talking about the Dove Awards all week because the ceremony happened Tuesday night in Nashville. But if you've been wondering when you actually get to watch it, tonight is the night. So many of the artists you hear every day on the Bridge were a part of that celebration. And tonight, you'll finally get to see those performances and moments for yourself. It was a great night celebrating Christian music and the message behind it. So I hope you tune in to TBN tonight and get to check it out for yourself. You're listening to 105.7 The Bridge. Here's one of the guys that performed. This is Brandon Lake. That's Who I Praise. Turn it up.

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3: Galatians 2:20 says, I have been crucified with Christ, and I no longer live, but Christ lives in me. The life I now live in the body, I live by faith in the Son of God who loved me and gave himself for me. This verse has death language and life language. We died with Christ, and we live in Christ. And without Christ, we are helpless to overcome the sins and tribulations that this world throws at us. But in the life of Christ, through the power of the Spirit working in us, we can have and live the abundant life. It's Jesus that makes all the difference.
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0: Let's see what God's got in store for today's forecast. Here's your Bridge weather.
5: Sunny today, unseasonably warm. Highs at 87, not too far from record highs. Partly cloudy tonight, down to 60. Saturday, cloudy, breezy. Showers developing during the afternoon through Saturday night. Highs at 73. Saturday night, showers, a few isolated thunderstorms. Lows down to 60, but we can have winds gusting 25 up to 35. Sunday, the best chance for rain early. I'm 14, First Alert, meteorologist Byron Douglas.
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105.7 The Bridge, Sarah in the Morning. And hey, there is plenty happening this weekend in Southern Indiana. Heritage Hills hosts North Posey at 7 p.m. while Tell City travels to Forest Park for a 6:30 p.m. kickoff. And it's homecoming weekend at KWC. The Panthers volleyball team hosts Walsh Friday at 6 p.m., followed by a packed Saturday that includes volleyball, men's and women's soccer, and the homecoming football game against Lake Erie at 4 p.m. on Saturday. That sounds like a lot of fun. So you don't want to miss that. And I know there's other local games going on. And I think some actually played yesterday just to get those games in for fall break. We're excited. And we are going to be coming to you from the Smokies. We're going to do our shows up there. And we are just looking forward to a time of just relaxing and being with friends and family, and it's going to be a great weekend. Week? What do you mean? It's going to be a whole week. 105.7 The Bridge.

Exodus 14:14 says, "The Lord will fight for you. You only need to be still." 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

0: 105.7 The Bridge, your connection to hope and music. Jeremiah 29:11 says, "For I know the plans I have for you, declares the Lord, plans to give you hope in a future."
1: The story behind the song, Heaven Down Here. Here's Megan Woods.
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105.7 The Bridge. Sarah in the morning, and it's Friday, which means nobody wants to cook. Listen, that's every night in my house. I don't have a choice sometimes, especially when it's like, okay, we have got to stop picking up Chick-fil-A and we got to go home and have a meal at home. So this week we have had dinner at home every night, except for on Tuesday night when we went to the Dove Awards. We all obviously ate there. And then Wednesday night, the kids ate at church. But the other nights I have cooked at home. So tonight we are going to have chicken sandwiches for dinner. But I don't know. What are y'all going to have? The pizza's a go-to, Mexican, burgers, Chinese. You can only pick one. What is going to win at your house? And how long will your family spend saying, I don't care, before rejecting every restaurant somebody suggests? That's the story of our lives. You know, Brian's like, what are you going to think I'm going to say? You know, that it's on like a reel. It's this guy that will be like, hey, what sounds good for dinner? And he reverse psychology it to where the girl says what she wants. Anyway, it's a whole thing. But Brian tries to do that on me. It doesn't work. So what are y'all having for dinner? It's Friday. Let's make it a great weekend and a great day. 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

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Psalms 118:24 says, "This is the day the Lord has made. 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

0: perfectly.
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105.7 The Bridge, Sarah in the Morning. And some of you are carrying something into the weekend that you desperately want to resolve. Maybe there's nothing else you can do about it today, and it's okay to put it down for a little while. Rest isn't giving up. You can trust God with something while you spend time with your family, laugh, go to church, and enjoy your weekend. It's still okay to breathe. 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

105.7 The Bridge, your connection to hope and music. Jeremiah 29:11 says, "For I know the plans I have for you, declares the Lord, plans to give you hope and a future."

0: A small Alabama town, a homemade sound, a rhythm that changed music forever. 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
1: Philippians 4:13 says that I can do all things through Christ who strengthens me. This verse isn't about achieving anything we want. It's about enduring everything God allows. Paul is writing this from prison, reminding us that true strength isn't found in our circumstances, but in Christ alone. Whether you're facing hardship, uncertainty, or even success, your sufficiency is not in yourself, it's in Christ. And Christ gives us strength to stand. He gives us strength to press on and to remain faithful. Today, whatever you face, remember this, you are not alone, and you are not powerless. Because Christ is your strength.
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5.7 The Bridge, Sarah in the Morning. And there's a couple things going around the tri-state this weekend. The West Side Nut Club Fall Festival continues Friday on Franklin Street in Evansville, with rides running from 11 a.m. until 10:30 p.m. And the Amateur Hour Finals are at 7 p.m. tonight. The festival wraps up Saturday tomorrow, including the pet parade and the main parade. So you want to definitely go check that out tonight and tomorrow. In Owensboro, the Steep Canyon Rangers are scheduled tonight at the Bluegrass Hall of Fame and Museum. So that might be something fun to check out too. Lots of great things going on in the tri-state. We hope you have a great Friday. 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
3: Joshua 1:9 says, "Haven't I commanded you? Be strong and courageous. Do not be afraid or discouraged, for the Lord your God is with you wherever you go." Twice in chapter 1, God tells Joshua, be strong and courageous. And then in verse 18, Joshua passes it on to the people. Above all, be strong and courageous. Joshua's most powerful weapon was God's presence in his life. One thing we may need today is greater boldness. If you're feeling called to be bold, remember that God is with you and he's the one that inspires you and gives you the words to say.
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0: Let's see what God's got in store for today's forecast. Here's your Bridge weather.
5: Sunny today, unseasonably warm. Highs at 87, not too far from record highs. Partly cloudy tonight, down to 60. Saturday, cloudy, breezy. Showers developing during the afternoon through Saturday night. Highs at 73. Saturday night, showers, a few isolated thunderstorms. Lows down to 60, but we can have winds gusting 25 up to 35. Sunday, the best chance for rain early. I'm 14, First Alert, meteorologist Byron Douglas.
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105.7 The Bridge, Sarah in the morning, and it is Friday, which means a lot of the schools in Owensboro are out today because I feel like a lot of people leave on Friday, the Friday of fall break. We're not leaving until Monday, but when you go on vacation, do you like to just lay around and relax, lay on the beach, read a book, listen to music, or do you like to like go, go, go, go, go? I mean, I feel like either way is totally fine. And it also depends on where you're going too. Like if I'm going to Disney World, I'm going. Like we do have a middle of the week day where we just do the pool and relax, but, and you know, we choose downtime if we want it, but we're just having too much fun to even need the downtime, you know? But like when we go to the mountains, like I have every intention of just enjoying the people and relaxing. We're going to go do stuff too, but I have every intention of relaxing. My body needs it. I need it. And it's going to be a great, great week. And it ends with the Women of Joy Conference, which I'm super pumped about too. So you're listening to 105.7 The Bridge, your connection to hope and music.

105.7 The Bridge, your connection to hope and music. Jeremiah 29:11 says, "For I know the plans I have for you, declares the Lord, plans to give you hope and a future."

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1: KFB's summer outing has been postponed, but young farmer contests are still on with a revised schedule. 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

105.7 The Bridge, Sarah in the Morning. You know, everybody wants the huge answered prayer, but some of God's goodness looks really ordinary. Everybody got home safely. 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Your child told you about their day. 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You laughed with your spouse. 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

105.7 The Bridge, Sarah in the Morning, and James 1:17 says, every good and perfect gift is from above. Take that thought into the weekend. Look for the gifts, not just the big things, the conversation, the meal, the laughter, the people around you, the opportunity to wake up and get another day. Maybe gratitude changes when we stop waiting for something extraordinary and start recognizing God in the ordinary. As a

105.7 The Bridge, your connection to hope and music. Jeremiah 29:11 says, "For I know the plans I have for you, declares the Lord, plans to give you hope and a future."

0: story behind the song Living Water. 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
1: We wrote Living Water in a season where, honestly, we finally started getting some of the things that we had been praying for. And I remember thinking, why doesn't this feel like enough? Jesus in John 4 says that anyone who drinks from this world will thirst again. And that's when it hit us. We weren't just tired or busy. We were thirsty. We were looking to things, even good things, to satisfy our soul. We needed Jesus, the living water, because only He can satisfy.

0: Exodus 14:14 says, "The Lord will fight for you. 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
1: The story behind the song, "What If I Told You?" 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
2: When we were writing the song, I had arrived at the studio with one of those heavy hearts. I said to the guys, you know, what do you do when you don't feel good enough? I think we need a little encouragement on those days. And so when the chorus says, "If you need a shoulder, I can be it," that's coming from God's perspective to you, because He will be the comfort when you need it.
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2: Philippians 4:6 says, "Be anxious for nothing, but in everything by prayer and supplication with thanksgiving, let your requests be made known to God." Worry is something that we all face. It's in our thoughts, steals our peace, distracts us from trusting God. But this verse in the Bible gives us clear truth. Instead of carrying anxiety, we bring everything to God in prayer. Notice it says in everything, not just the big things, but the small things too. God cares about it all, and we don't come empty. We come with thanksgiving, remembering what he's already done.
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3: Ephesians 2:10 says, "For we are his workmanship, created in Christ Jesus for good works, which God prepared ahead of time for us to do." That word workmanship means that we are God's masterpiece, and he works in us for his will and for his glory. We're not perfect. When we look in the mirror, we don't see a perfect creature, but God made us his masterpiece. The word says, "in Christ Jesus." So if we're going to be his workmanship, we must know Christ. And by knowing Christ, we're able to see and engage in the good works that he's prepared for us ahead of time.
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0: Let's see what God's got in store for today's forecast. Here's your Bridge weather.
5: Sunny today, unseasonably warm. Highs at 87, not too far from record highs. Partly cloudy tonight, down to 60. Saturday, cloudy, breezy. Showers developing during the afternoon through Saturday night. Highs at 73. Saturday night, showers, a few isolated thunderstorms. Lows down to 60, but we can have winds gusting 25 up to 35. Sunday, the best chance for rain early. I'm 14, First Alert, meteorologist Byron Douglas.
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And that was Toby Mac with Lord, It Feels Good. It's Stephen A. Turner here on a Friday. That's right, it's a Friday, so rejoice in the fact that it's my favorite day of the week here on a Friday. And coming off a big game last night, Aces got a big win over Fort Knox, so it's good to be back here on the bridge, and I'll have you for the next 4 hours. And, you know, Fridays make me smile most of the time. Don't get me wrong. I mean, there's good days and bads, but for the most part, Fridays make me smile. So what made you smile this week? You look at Philippians 4:4. It says, always be full of joy in the Lord. So what happened this past week? Think about this. It happened this past week that maybe made you laugh or smile or just feel grateful. And while you're pondering on that, I'm going to pass it off to Chris Tomlin at the Cross here on the Bright Side Midday Show, 105.7 The Bridge.

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was I Am They Scars here on 105.7 The Bridge. Stephen A. Turner here on the Bright Side Midday Show. And just want to remind everybody, it's a football Friday night tonight. A lot of teams are on bye week this week due to fall break. But myself and Vic Evans will be over at Apollo High School as he gets set for the Eagles taking on Madisonville in a big-time district clash. You can hear the kickoff of that tonight on WVJS at 7 p.m., courtesy of Owensboro Garage Doors, live streamed on the Cromwell Media YouTube page, courtesy of Foreman Watson Holtry. 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
1: John chapter 15, verse 13, Jesus says, "Greater love has no one than this, than to lay down one's life for his friends." Love is often defined by words, feelings, or even intentions, but Jesus defines love by sacrifice. And in this verse, Jesus points us to the greatest expression of love, giving your life for someone else. This wasn't just a statement, it was a promise that he would fulfill on the cross. Jesus didn't wait for us to deserve his love. He willingly laid down his life so that we could have eternal life. That's the kind of love that transforms our hearts and changes lives.
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3: And that's John Reddick holding on here. 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And one of the talking points that popped up for me today was, what is your perfect Friday night? And, man, it really takes me back, because Friday nights used to be my mom would take us to the Blockbuster Video or Save-A-Lot. I don't know if anybody remembers over on Carlton Drive, Save-A-Lot out there that had the movie store in it. And you go in there and you rent your favorite video game and you were set for the weekend. I mean, mom would get pizza rolls or, you know, get, you know, for the weekend, go get some pizza from somewhere, and a friend would come over and stay the night. And, you know, it just takes me back. And to me, thinking back on it, that was a pretty darn perfect Friday night. But now, you know, it's Friday nights is football, you know, or basketball or whatever sport that I may be covering. And the good news is I can bring Amber along with me, and it's a family affair with Chris there and Derek there. So it's always a good time, a fellowship. And getting close with the Owensboro Catholic family has certainly been a blessing to my heart. So I guess it's just something to put on your mind right now. What is your idea, ideal Friday night, a perfect Friday night? And, you know, I can tell you, as I get older, pajamas and a bowl of popcorn and some TV on the couch certainly doesn't sound too bad. But
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3: Ephesians 2, 8 and 9 says, "For you are saved by grace through faith, and this is not of yourselves. 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
0: Let's see what God's got in store for today's forecast. Here's your Bridge weather.
5: Sunny today, unseasonably warm. Highs at 87, not too far from record highs. Partly cloudy tonight, down to 60. Saturday, cloudy, breezy. Showers developing during the afternoon through Saturday night. Highs at 73. Saturday night, showers, a few isolated thunderstorms. Lows down to 60, but we can have winds gusting 25 up to 35. Sunday, the best chance for rain early. I'm 14, First Alert, meteorologist Byron Douglas.
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And that was Phil Wickham featuring Crowder. It really is Amazing Grace here, kicking off the 11 o'clock hour on the Bright Side Midday Show. Just thinking about a time when God answered a prayer, but not how I expected, you know. And I think that's something, sometimes you're in the middle of something, you're thinking, man, why is this happening to me? Like, this is such a bad situation. And to God, take me out of this. And then you look back a couple years later and you're like, man, I can see that clear as a bell. I couldn't see it in the storm, but I can see how God removed me from one situation, put me in another situation. It was exactly what I was praying for, but I certainly didn't understand it at the time. And I think sometimes God answers prayers in ways that surprise us, or maybe even makes us laugh. I know that me and Amber, when we took custody of Jackson, you know, about a year ago, we had made all these plans of, you know, we're going to travel, we're going to do, you know, and have all this free time. And, you know, Abby's about to leave the house. We're going to have an empty house. It's going to be a lot different. And then God kind of laughed at that and said, oh, no, you're going to take care of this little precious 3-year-old who's going to turn to be a 4-year-old and have him in, you know, in your house. And he's going to bring you great joy and just kind of turn your life upside down. And then as I look at it, I do kind of laugh. I think it's funny that we made plans and God kind of laughed at it. Isaiah 55:8 says, my thoughts are nothing like your thoughts. And that could not be more true. Right now, Zach Williams' rescue story here on 105.7 The Bridge.

105.7 The Bridge, your connection to hope and music. Jeremiah 29:11 says, "For I know the plans I have for you, declares the Lord, plans to give you hope and a future."

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And that was Chris Tomlin with Jesus here on the Bright Side Midday Show. Stephen A. Turner hanging out with you here on a Friday and just thinking about, you know, a group of songs, a batch of songs that I can put on that instantly can improve my mood. And I've talked about Amber pulling in the driveway with her music, her praise music blasting. And, you know, up until a couple of years ago, praise music was a foreign thing to me. I mean, I've always been in church my whole life, and I love the hymns, right? I'm more of a classic guy. And honestly, when we would sing the new age songs at church, I'm like, I want to hear the old hymns. You know, I was that old head that just couldn't get into the new stuff. And then that certainly has changed. As a matter of fact, if you look at my my Apple Music, you can see 75% of the music that I listen to, at least over the past year, has been praise music. But there is a few still outliers out there. Right now, my favorite artist that's going is Medium Build. And no one knows any of the bands I listen to. So I'll go see a concert, and, you know, there's nothing like going to see live music for me to kind of reset myself, my thinking. And every time I go to a show, like, who are you going to go see tonight? And Houndmouth, or, you know, so, no one's ever heard of these bands. The Lone Bellow, you know, I've seen them like 17 times, and it's like, I have no idea who that is. But right now, that would be Medium Build, or a really good praise song on a Sunday morning. That always seems to instantly improve my mood. So what song here on the bridge instantly puts you on in a better mood? Post it on our social media. We'll try to see if we can't get it a few more spins. Maybe it's this one right here, Cody Carn, Ain't Nobody, 105.7 The Bridge.

Be strong and courageous, for the Lord your God will be with you wherever you go. 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
2: 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Matthew 5:14 says, you are the light of the world. 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
3: 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The Bridge.

And that's Danny Gokey, Rise. It's the Bright Side Midday Show here. Just having some fun on a Friday. Stephen A. Turner hanging out with you. Thinking about, I'm off on a Friday night tonight. It's very unusual. Actually, I got back-to-back Fridays this week and next week as the Aces are on a bye week this coming week and played Fort Knox last night. So I have the night off. And I guess the real question is, where are me and Amber going to go eat? You know, that's kind of the thing that we do. And, I think if you go to church on a Sunday morning, I hear that a lot. Like, where are we going to eat after service? And I guess, where's your favorite place to eat? For me and Amber, we literally alternate back and forth between Colby's and Mi Ranchito. There's a lot of great restaurants in town, but for some reason, that's the kind of routine that we have. One week it's Mi Ranchito, the next week it's Colby's. I will say we haven't been to Colby's in a while, so I think that's probably where we're going to end up. I will say there's always a lot of disagreement at church, but I think about where we're going to eat afterwards, or I hear a lot of disagreements, between folks. Oh, we're going to eat here. I want to eat here. We can disagree about that and still love each other. I can promise you that. And sometimes I just want somebody to pick something. I always ask Amber, but what do you want to eat tonight? And it never fails. Well, if you want Mexican, we can have that at Mi Ranchito, or we can go to Colby's, which is probably where we'll be. You'll find us there a little bit later on. But right now, it's Toby Mac, a little church here on 105.7 The Bridge.

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3: Ephesians 2:10 says, "For we are his workmanship, created in Christ Jesus for good works, which God prepared ahead of time for us to do." That word workmanship means that we are God's masterpiece, and he works in us for his will and for his glory. We're not perfect. When we look in the mirror, we don't see a perfect creature, but God made us his masterpiece. The word says, in Christ Jesus. So if we're going to be his workmanship, we must know Christ. And by knowing Christ, we're able to see and engage in the good works that he's prepared for us ahead of time.
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0: Let's see what God's got in store for today's forecast. Here's your Bridge weather.
5: Sunny today, unseasonably warm. Highs at 87, not too far from record highs. Partly cloudy tonight, down to 60. Saturday, cloudy, breezy. Showers developing during the afternoon through Saturday night. Highs at 73. Saturday night, showers, a few isolated thunderstorms. Lows down to 60, but we can have winds gusting 25 up to 35. Sunday, the best chance for rain early. I'm 14, First Alert, meteorologist Byron Douglas.
0: 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The Bridge.

And that was Torrin Wells with Breathe on it. Stephen A. Turner here kicking off the 12 o'clock hour here for you on the Bright Side Midday Show. Thank you for hanging out with us here on a Friday. And I was sitting here thinking about my sleep schedule for the weekend, which has completely changed as I've gotten older. I used to could be able to sleep till, you know, noon when I was a lot younger. And then, you know, up until me and Amber got together, I was pretty made it a pretty good habit to be sleeping till about 10 on a Saturday. And, you know, just about this time last year, Chris, my brother-in-law, was saying, hey, man, you got to come to this men's Bible study with us on Saturdays. And I was all for it. You know, I definitely loved the small group setting, and the group of guys that he was going to study with was a really good group of guys, very interested. I said, you know, what time is it? Where is it at? 6:30 in the morning on a Saturday. Like, that's my one day of rest. That's the one day I can sleep in. Man, it took him about 6 months to twist in my arm before I finally gave in and decided to. I had to wait till the sun was up at 6 because he'd get me in the wintertime and don't get light till about 7. Forget about it, man. I'm in trouble. But gotten into this routine on Saturdays, and thank goodness for the light. You know, daylight savings, sun coming up a little earlier, was able to get me out of bed, and it's one of the biggest blessings of my week. I love hanging out with my guys at 6:30 and talking a little scripture and just diving into life with those guys. And if you don't have that, I would encourage you to get it. There's nothing, I mean, don't get me wrong, I mean, praise worship service is great, right? I mean, Sunday school, Bible study on Sunday mornings is great. But if you can get a small group of like-minded men or women, then I think everybody needs that to sharpen themselves. And it certainly has done wonders for me. So, you know, no matter what your sleep schedule is, there's always time for the Lord. Right now, we got Lauren Daigle. Thank God I Do, 105.7 The Bridge.

Be strong and courageous, for the Lord your God will be with you wherever you go. Joshua 1:9. 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

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Psalms 118:24 says, "This is the day the Lord has made. 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

And that's David Leonard with Good Lord. It's the Bright Side Midday Show here, 105.7 The Bridge. Stephen A. Turner hanging out with you, dealing with this crazy puppy we've got running around the house right now. Tink is wild. Abby had a Bella, who was a Chihuahua for 18 years, 16 years or something crazy, lived forever, and just such a beautiful little dog, and captured all of our hearts, especially Abby's, and passed away this past year. And took her about a month before she was ready to get a new one, so she was able to go out and pick up Tink. And I can tell you right now, these two dogs are on the opposite end of the spectrum. One of the most chill dogs I've ever seen in my life in Bella, and one of the craziest, most high-energy dogs I've ever seen in this little puppy, Tink, testing my patience. Before Amber moved in to the house, I was not a pet guy. I mean, my kids would always beg me for pets, and we'd get them, and they'd come and go. And of course, Amber brought two dogs and two cats, and that's still the way it is in the house. All female, by the way, except me. But I know there's a lot of pet folks out there. So maybe as you're driving around listening to music, think of one of the funniest things that your pets have ever done. And I can tell you, my daughter, Maddie, we had a cat, Molly, and had her since she was a little kid, and she's gone off to college at Western now. And every time she comes home to visit at her mom's house, she'll send me a picture of Molly sitting on her lap. So these pets, I mean, they tell you they become members of our family. So think about that a little bit. What's something that your pet does that drives you crazy, or more importantly, makes you laugh and brings that warmness to your heart? Right now, we got Crowder, Come As You Are, 105.7 The Bridge.

Exodus 14:14 says, "The Lord will fight for you. 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

105.7 The Bridge, your connection to hope and music. Jeremiah 29:11 says, "For I know the plans I have for you, declares the Lord, plans to give you hope and a future."

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1: Joshua 1:9 says, "Haven't I commanded you? Be strong and courageous. Do not be afraid or discouraged, for the Lord your God is with you wherever you go." Twice in chapter 1, God tells Joshua, be strong and courageous. And then in verse 18, Joshua passes it on to the people. Above all, be strong and courageous. Joshua's most powerful weapon was God's presence in his life. One thing we may need today is greater boldness. If you're feeling called to be bold, remember that God is with you and he's the one that inspires you and gives you the words to say.
2: 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There's always a way forward. Welcome to the Bridge.

And that was Passion with Glorious Day. It's Stephen A. Turner having a fun Friday here with you on the Bright Side Midday Show, 105.7 The Bridge. Thanks for hanging out with me here on a Friday. And the question here would be, who is your, I saw this just popped up, said, who is your everyday hero? And this one's pretty easy for me. I mean, right now it's Amber. I mean, seeing what she's just a warrior and always puts other people first. Just the biggest heart. And, you know, when I met her, I guess the best compliment I could ever give someone is to say that they remind me of my mom, who was my lifetime hero, passed away of cancer a handful of years ago. But, man, I'm so grateful to have had a mom like her. It kind of molded me, shaped my faith without a doubt. It was a big part of my testimony is my mom getting cancer and that time we kind of had together. But, man, it's easy to say, you know, she was my everyday hero, and that kind of became Amber. She passed away. I met Amber, and we've gotten married, and just to kind of see how they're always putting other people first, it's easy to fall in love with that. So, you know, Hebrews 10:24 says, let us think of ways to motivate one another to acts of love and good works. And I think that pretty much sums up the women, the most important women in my life, that's for sure. So who's your everyday hero? Something to ponder on as we get the Mandisa with Overcomer, 105.7 The Bridge.

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0: Let's see what God's got in store for today's forecast. Here's your Bridge weather.
5: Sunny today, unseasonably warm. Highs at 87, not too far from record highs. Partly cloudy tonight, down to 60. Saturday, cloudy, breezy. Showers developing during the afternoon through Saturday night. Highs at 73. Saturday night, showers, a few isolated thunderstorms. Lows down to 60, but we can have winds gusting 25 up to 35. Sunday, the best chance for rain early. I'm 14, First Alert, meteorologist Byron Douglas.
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1: And that's Micah Tyler kicking off our final hour together here on the Bright Side Midday Show. Stephen A. Turner here taking into the 1 o'clock hour. We'll have Brian and Sarah coming up after me. I'm just sitting here thinking of counting my little blessings, right? Because I got plenty of huge blessings. I mean, think about the little blessings. I mean, there's certain, sometimes you don't even know they're blessings until they're taken away. Like maybe your car doesn't start, or you go outside and you got a flat tire or something, just something small or simple. Todd, our Bible study leader, he talks about how he gives glory to God in everything that he does. When he goes out and plays golf, he gives the glory to God. It's just, just the little things, right? I mean, sometimes I think we can miss that because we have so many big blessings in our life. First Thessalonians 5:18 says, "Be thankful in all circumstances." And that is a challenge for me from time to time. Sometimes I can get blinded by the world or lose sight of Jesus for just a second, and I kind of forget to be thankful in all circumstances. But what's one little thing out there that you're thankful for here on a Friday? Well, we get to Francesca Bocelli, Holy Spirit, here on 105.7 The Bridge.

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1: The story behind the song, Faith, Hope, Love. Here's Darren from We Are Messengers.
2: I've done a lot of things in my life that have brought acclaim or honor or glory to me and my talents and my abilities. But I know this, and the scriptures remind me, that the only things that really matter and that will only remain when all is said and done are faith, hope, and love. So friends, whatever we do today, let it be informed by those three things, by faith, hope, love. Those things matter, they last, they're permanent, and through Jesus, they change the world.

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That was Stephen Curtis Chapman with Don't Lose Heart. 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We'll be at Apollo tonight. You can hear the call of that game with Vic Evans and Matt Briggins on WVJS. Kickoff 7 o'clock. You can watch it on the Cromwell Media YouTube page. 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QB1 Travis Holtree does so much for us all across the Cromwell family of networks. 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

105.7 The Bridge, your connection to hope and music. Jeremiah 29:11 says, "For I know the plans I have for you, declares the Lord, plans to give you hope and a future."

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2: Romans 12:2 says, "Do not be conformed to this age, but be transformed by the renewing of your mind so that you may discern what is the good, pleasing, and perfect will of God." That word transformed is where we get our word metamorphosis from. It means to be transformed into something brand new. From a caterpillar to a butterfly, we are changing from the sinful man to the man created, recreated in Christ. So the thoughts that we think, the trials that we go through, the things that conflict with our flesh don't have to control us. We are now controlled by the nature of God, the transformed mind.
3: 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There's always a way forward. Welcome to The Bridge.

that was Kane, the Commission. It's Stephen A. Turner here wrapping up the Brightside Midday Show. Another week in the books here on 105.7 The Bridge, taking my Friday victory lap. I'd like to give you an opportunity to celebrate something good that happened this week. Maybe got a new job or finished a project or reconnected with someone. Maybe you got some good news, or just like me, maybe you just simply survived another crazy week on the schedule. Psalm 118:24 says, "This is the day the Lord has made. We will rejoice and be glad in it." And I certainly am. This show has been a blessing to me. Looking forward to taking the weekend off, and I'll be back in the saddle here on the Brightside Midday Show again on Monday. Hopefully have Amber with me for those. It's always a little bit better when you can hear her beautiful voice here on the program with me. For right now, I'm going to pass it off to Brian and Sarah. But before then, it's Colton Dixon, Miracles. Everybody have a great weekend out there. 105.7 The Bridge.

105.7 The Bridge, your connection to hope and music. Jeremiah 29:11 says, "For I know the plans I have for you, declares the Lord, plans to give you hope and a future."

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0: Let's see what God's got in store for today's forecast. Here's your Bridge weather.
5: Sunny today, unseasonably warm. Highs at 87, not too far from record highs. Partly cloudy tonight, down to 60. Saturday, cloudy, breezy. Showers developing during the afternoon through Saturday night. Highs at 73. Saturday night, showers, a few isolated thunderstorms. Lows down to 60, but we can have winds gusting 25 up to 35. Sunday, the best chance for rain early. I'm 14, First Alert, meteorologist Byron Douglas.
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0: Good afternoon, Tri-State. It's Friday, and Sarah and Brian are here to help you finish out the week.
1: We are.
0: We got 4 hours of great music, some fun conversations, a couple games.
1: Yes.
0: And who knows what Sarah and I might disagree about today.
1: And tonight, the Dove Awards air.
0: Yes.
1: We're very excited.
0: Finally get to talk about it.
1: We can talk about it next week.
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0: 105.7 The Bridge, Sarah and Brian here. Happy Friday. So we've been talking about the Dove Awards for a while now. And, you know, we got to go be a part of that on Tuesday, which was awesome. And so we posted a question that said, what Christian song did you hear at the right time that impacted your life? And we've had a good amount of people respond. And please, we encourage you to still go check that out. A couple that said Streets of Gold.
1: Yeah.
0: And that was days after our friend Susie lost her their son. Abby Jenkins says, "Oh, Come to the Altar" by Elevation Worship. That's a good one. Christy says, "It Is Well" by Bethel Music. This song has so many ways to reach you with life's ups and downs. It's like each time you say, "It is well with my soul," you let go of something bothering you.
1: Oh, I like that.
0: You know our God has got you. Trust in Him. That's good. Thank you, Christy. Hey, we're going to, throughout the show, we'll go back to these and kind of, you know, share them with everybody. But, you know, let us know what song impacted you. It could have been years ago. It could have been yesterday. It could be during this time on the show that it might, God might just talk to you through a song. So
1: you never know.
0: No, you don't.
1: God will talk to you whenever He wants to.
0: That's right.
1: That's right. Hey, this is 105.7 The Bridge.

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Joshua 1:9. 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
1: The story behind the song, How Good God Is. Here's Brandon Lake.
2: When we wrote this song, I got together like any other day with some of my friends, and I had just been singing that. You know, I never would have ever known how good God is. So we just started to unpack it. What are those things in life? Let's really talk about the honest ones. God, thank you for the fires that forged me with faith. Thank you for even the anger that it forced me to pray. And so I hope as you hear this song, you can look at those circumstances in your life and that it pushes you towards God.

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0: 105.7 The Bridge, Sarah and Brian in the studio on a Friday. Looking forward to the weekend because that means we're one step closer to Gatlinburg.
1: We are.
0: And I'm super excited. Next time that you hear from us will be in Gatlinburg.
1: Yep, I'm super pumped.
0: Super pumped.
1: Well, actually, it won't be.
0: Well, they'll hear you, but they won't hear me and you. We'll be traveling to Gatlinburg.
1: Yeah.
0: We should do the show from the vehicle.
1: We might have to. It depends on what time we get there. But also, I do want to say that in the morning, we'll both be here in the morning.
0: Yeah, I'll do my show, you do your show, and then...
1: Then we're going to take off.
0: We're going to take off. Yeah, we'll probably...
1: We'll be packed, though.
0: We'll do some of the show from the car. That'd be fun. I'll set it all up in the car.
1: Oh, my goodness.
0: While you're driving, just got the headset.
1: Headset. So, what song impacted you?
0: So, mine was I Can Only Imagine. And it was actually one of the first Christian songs that I've heard. I was in Iraq. Uh-huh. And somebody, I want to say my mom or sister sent it to me.
1: Uh-huh.
0: And we
1: a
0: had
1: single?
0: A single. We had CD players.
1: Yeah.
0: So I had a CD player with the headphones.
1: Yeah.
0: And I was laying in my cot and I was listening to it. And the words just spoke to me. And then I listened to it probably 1,000 times.
1: Really?
0: While over there just on replay. So
1: probably helped you get through it too.
0: It did, yeah. Mm-hmm. And you know, it just starts questioning. That was before I had a relationship with Jesus, so you just start questioning, like, what would it be like, you know?
1: Right. That's awesome.
0: Yeah.
1: Hey, keep it here. We're gonna help you get through the rest of your Friday. 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

0: your love. 2 Corinthians 10:4 says, the weapons of our warfare are not of the flesh, but are powerful through God for the demolition of strongholds. We demolish arguments and every proud thing that is raised up against the knowledge of God, and we take every thought captive to obey Christ. We are among the most connected generation, but we're also the most anxious generation. There are a lot of destructive thoughts that come to our mind on a daily basis. Those thoughts, not every thought belongs in the mind of Christ. And as a believer, you have the mind of Christ. Take every thought captive. Make it obedient to Christ. Recognize when an intrusive thought comes into your mind and say, that does not belong there. And through the power of God working in me, I will claim that and take it captive to make it obedient to Christ. Live redeemed, live transformed today in the power of God.
1: That was Pastor John Whitaker of Buck Creek Baptist Church. Join them at 3788 US 431 in Calhoun, connecting hearts across Western Kentucky. The Bridge.

0: 105.7 The Bridge, Sarah and Brian here. Happy Friday. So, the hot take of today says adults should still get a fall break.
1: Yes, amen.
0: I agree. But, you know, and it's not just adults that have children. Like, yes, a lot of times as an adult, you take your vacations around when your kids are off of school. But it's funny. I remember our friend Shannon, she also said, we're never leaving on fall break because it's like everyone's gone.
1: Yeah, everybody's gone.
0: Like, you don't have to wait at a restaurant. That they're empty. You can go shopping and there's not a bunch of people around. So there's an advantage to staying around too. But no, I definitely think that everyone should get a fall break or a vacation of some sort in the fall.
1: Yeah. I mean, it's been, how long has it been since we've had a vacation? 2 years?
0: Year and a half, yeah.
1: Year and a half, almost 2 years.
0: Yeah.
1: So it's time. It's time. Just, even if you just get away for a little bit, you know.
0: Well, and also too, like, trip. You know, our oldest is a junior in high school and time is limited. So we're definitely going to be intentional and take the trips because those are where the memories are made. So yeah. Not that you can't make memories any other time, but we are definitely being more intentional now because it's almost over.
1: We're trying to be intentional.
0: We are.
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3: Philippians 4:6 says, "Be anxious for nothing, but in everything by prayer and supplication with thanksgiving, let your requests be made known to God." Worry is something that we all face. It's in our thoughts, steals our peace, distracts us from trusting God. But this verse in the Bible gives us clear truth. Instead of carrying anxiety, we bring everything to God in prayer. Notice it says in everything, not just the big things, but the small things too. God cares about it all, and we don't come empty. We come with thanksgiving, remembering what he's already done.
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0: 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Here's your Bridge weather.
2: Today, mostly cloudy, a low 62. Saturday, showers likely, maybe a thunderstorm in the afternoon, high 73. Saturday night, showers and possibly a thunderstorm, a low 60. Mostly cloudy on Sunday, 50% chance of a shower early in the day, high 73. Sunday night, mostly clear skies, a low around 58. Monday, sunny, a high of 85.
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0: 105.7 The Bridge. Sarah and Brian here in the studio. So last night, yesterday, we had the Pink Mic Project.
1: Yeah, it was awesome.
0: It was a fun time. It was a room full of survivors and older ladies, younger ladies, whatever. There was just a lot of women in here. But it was good. They were over here laughing, taking pictures with each other. And it was a good time. You can definitely tell it's like a sisterhood.
1: Absolutely.
0: When it comes to the survivors and Aaron Owen. Put this thing together and it was a success.
1: Yes.
0: One thing I do want to talk about is the silent auction.
1: Okay.
0: Because that thing went unchained, like off the chains.
1: At the end.
0: At the end, yeah. People are waiting like to the last second to write their name on it.
1: Yeah.
0: We had some good stuff.
1: Yeah.
0: There
1: was a Nito. Everybody wanted the Nito.
0: Yeah. The Nito was a hot one.
1: Yeah.
0: Yeah.
1: It was literally, it was in a basket with all pink stuff and Aaron put it together. It was super cute. But the one Nito that you can get at the store if you're lucky for $5.
0: Yeah. Avery put her bid early in the morning when she was on my show for $10.
1: She got outbid.
0: And she got outbid really quick.
1: What did it go for?
0: Like $60 or something like
1: that.
0: That's
1: awesome.
0: The whole basket. But
1: well, good.
0: Old Blake Smith came in and just ran the show. Everybody was upset with him. He was public enemy number one yesterday.
1: But that's good. He was just trying to make money for the
0: We
1: the
0: raised
1: cause.
0: A lot of money for the Kentucky Cancer Program and Owensboro Health Cancer Program as well. So
1: it's awesome.
0: It was good stuff. Hey, keep it tuned right here. 105.7 The Bridge.

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1: I'm Brian.
0: And I'm Sarah. 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
8: 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The Bridge. The

0: 105.7 The Bridge. Sarah and Brian here. Okay, we're going to play a game.
1: Love it.
0: Yes. All right. So we both have to answer without discussing it and see how many times we match.
1: Okay, let's see how this goes.
0: We will probably won't match that much.
1: Okay.
0: Okay, good luck. All right, number one, best Friday night dinner.
1: Oh, Mexican. Pizza.
0: I was going to say pizza. Okay, number two, perfect temperature inside the house, 70.
1: Oh, I was going to say 69.
0: Number three, how early should you arrive at a concert? Hour early.
1: Oh, like time-wise?
0: Yeah.
1: Hour. I was going to say 30 minutes, but...
0: We were there an hour before. Okay. Best vacation month, October.
1: October.
0: Okay.
1: I can't look at you because I'm just... Okay. Go ahead.
0: All right. One household chore you'd eliminate.
1: Dishes.
0: Yeah. Best place to spend an unexpected $200. Target.
1: Ooh, I don't know. Grocery store.
0: I almost said that. I mean, it's not easy. I mean, that's so easy to do now, which is sad. All right. Best ideal bedtime on a Friday, 11.
1: 10:30. That's pretty close.
0: But if everybody's still awake, I'm staying up later. Okay. What is the most important room in the house?
1: Kitchen. Can you tell them, Big Bat? Go ahead.
0: I almost said the bathroom.
1: Oh,
0: it's important.
1: Well, it is.
0: You got to go. Just as important as the kitchen. Your body.
1: I mean, they work together.
0: So. Yeah. Okay. Best way to spend a rainy Saturday? Football on the couch.
1: Yeah, football. Yeah. I was going to say in the house.
0: Football on the couch. All right. One thing you would never give up.
1: Sweet tea.
0: Music. What?
1: Sweet tea.
0: Okay. We're not compatible. It's fine. Well, play that game and be discouraged like us. That's good.
1: Hey, but it's good.
0: Yeah, it's good. Hey, you're listening to 105.7 The Bridge. Here is the Lord's Prayer.

Exodus 14:14 says, "The Lord will fight for you. You only need to be still." 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
1: Oh, boy.
0: Listen, Discord's going off. Everybody's at Wonder Whip. They're wanting to know if we want ice cream. Do you want ice cream?
1: No, thank you.
0: I don't want ice cream either.
1: Yeah.
0: It's getting too late.
1: Yeah, I'm good.
0: Late in the day. Hey, what's something your kids are better at than you?
1: School.
0: You think so?
1: Yeah, I was terrible at school. I had to work really hard.
0: Addie, maybe. Not Avery. I still got her.
1: Avery's smarter than me.
0: I still got Avery.
1: Avery's just lazy.
0: Third grade level, I still got her.
1: I hope so.
0: I mean, if you don't use it, you lose it.
1: This is true. And then the way they teach math is different than the way we learned it.
0: Man, I saw something today teaching math about, like, if you're timesing something by 5.
1: Yeah.
0: All right, let's do this little thing.
1: Okay.
0: What's 5 times 88?
1: I don't know.
0: Okay. What's 88 times 10?
1: 880.
0: Now divide that by 2.
1: Oh,
0: 440, right?
1: 440.
0: That'd be 88 times 5. I learned that today on a video. That's that new math. And I'm like, okay, I can get down with that.
1: Okay, thank you, new math.
0: Yeah. That's so anytime good. You see anything times 5, you just do that little trick. You're
1: so
0: welcome.
1: Smart. We are so smart.
0: You're smarter than you was when you before we started the show. So
1: yeah, okay, well, there you go.
0: Listen, you learn something new on the bridge every day.
1: Yes,
0: if
1: we
0: it's
1: do.
0: Math. Biblical, whatever. Whatever. And this 105.7, The Bridge.

0: Hey, it's Tina from the Edge Eye Center. We're super excited to team up with The Bridge, bringing faith, family, and great music to Owensboro.
1: Galatians 2:20 says, I have been crucified with Christ, and I no longer live, but Christ lives in me. The life I now live in the body, I live by faith in the Son of God who loved me and gave himself for me. This verse has death language and life language. We died with Christ, and we live in Christ. And without Christ, we are helpless to overcome the sins and tribulations that this world throws at us. But in the life of Christ, through the power of the Spirit working in us, we can have and live the abundant life. It's Jesus that makes all the difference.
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0: You're with us on the radio. We both wanted to say it. We're so excited about being on the station.
1: He asked me if I was going.
0: But then you didn't say yes or no. So I'm like, okay, I'll take it.
1: I said, yeah.
0: Anyways, you're on 105.7 The Bridge.
1: This is Sarah and Brian acting a fool. Brian's acting a fool, not me. Brian.
0: I'm acting a fool.
1: We're going to play another game.
0: Okay, let's go.
1: All right. So you have to pick one.
0: Okay.
1: Okay. 500 cash today or 1,000 towards a vacation?
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1: Duh. 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
0: Brand new, current one paid off.
1: Yes, same. A weekend getaway every month or 2 weeks vacation every year? Wait, what?
0: Weekend getaway every month.
1: Oh, yeah, that sounds nice.
0: Yeah.
1: Okay, someone handles all your laundry or all your dishes forever?
0: Dishes.
1: I want both. Okay, front row concert tickets or backstage passes?
0: Backstage passes.
1: Same. Never sit in traffic again? Wait, did we do this?
0: We did that question.
1: Okay. We're not doing it yet.
0: And I said you had to pee, and you're like, oh, I'll change my answer.
1: Yeah. All okay. Right. An extra hour every day or an extra day off every month? Wait, an extra hour?
0: Extra hour a day.
1: Extra hour every day or an extra day off every month?
0: Don't really matter. I'm going to bed early anyway, so I don't. That kind of confuses me a little bit. An hour of sleep.
1: Okay. That's good.
0: All right. That's a game?
1: That's all, folks.
0: All right. Well, that was fun.
1: Sorta.
0: A little bit. We can do better.
1: We're sorry.
0: We'll do better.
1: Okay. 105.7 The Bridge.
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3: Joshua 1:9 says, "Haven't I commanded you? 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Joshua's most powerful weapon was God's presence in his life. One thing we may need today is greater boldness. 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
0: Let's see what God's got in store for today's forecast. Here's your Bridge weather.
2: Today, mostly cloudy, a low 62. Saturday, showers likely, maybe a thunderstorm in the afternoon, high 73. Saturday night, showers and possibly a thunderstorm, a low 60. Mostly cloudy on Sunday, 50% chance of a shower early in the day, high 73. Sunday night, mostly clear skies, a low around 58. Monday, sunny, a high of 85.
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0: 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Sarah and Brian here in the studio. One thing I was reading the other day.
1: Yeah.
0: John 6:9.
1: Okay.
0: It says, a boy had 5 barley loaves and 2 fish. And I love this story in the Bible.
1: Me too.
0: But the disciples wondered what could possibly do for such a large crowd. Jesus took what seemed like too little and fed thousands.
1: Mm-hmm.
0: And then you think about it. Sometimes, you know, we look at our lives and we think we don't have enough time or talent or money or ability to make a difference out there.
1: Yeah.
0: But God isn't limited by what looks small to us.
1: Mm-hmm.
0: Which is great. Maybe you don't have everything you wish you had, but you could still offer God what you got.
1: Yes.
0: Talk about how the smallest acts of faithfulness can change your life. You know what I mean?
1: Yeah.
0: Like the smallest things can make an impact on somebody's life. That's amazing. God is good.

Be strong and courageous, for the Lord your God will be with you wherever you go. Joshua 1:9. 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

0: 105.7 The Bridge. Sarah and Brian here, and it is Friday, which is very exciting. And you know, you might have had like a super stressful week, or maybe something didn't go our way. Maybe you've been frustrated since Monday about something, or, you know, you might be just walking through a season that you just can't just let go. I go through stuff like that, where like it goes back to that book I talked about on my show. There's a new Lisa Turkhurst book that says, putting down things you can't control. It's her new book. It just came out last month. I need to read that book because I want to be in control of everything. But in saying all of that, you know, we don't have to, all the stuff from this week, like, we got to leave it. Like, it's all going to work itself out. God's going to work it out. So it's just, it is the, you know, we got to lean on the Lord and have him help us kind of get through things and just leave it there. So,
1: You know, there's a day for everything.
0: Right? Yeah.
1: Yeah. Yesterday's past. Don't even worry about it. You can't change it even if you tried. You know what I mean?
0: So, absolutely.
1: Hey, this is 105.7, The Bridge.
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105.7 The Bridge, your connection to hope and music. Jeremiah 29:11 says, "For I know the plans I have for you, declares the Lord, plans to give you hope and a future."

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0: 105.7 The Bridge. Sarah and Brian here in the studio.
1: Yep.
0: It's Friday. Getting ready. I think we're going to the football game tonight.
1: Possibly. We are. It really depends on life.
0: It really depends on life, yeah. If I get home and take my shoes off, I'm pretty much done. So.
1: I know. I asked him to meet me out to dinner last night, and he goes, he sent me a picture of his feet. Oh, I feel pretty good right here.
0: I was like, this feels pretty good, actually.
1: So I was annoyed, but it's fine. I took one for the team and came home.
0: Came home and got on the phone and didn't. You're on the phone for 3 hours.
1: Oh, so yeah, I did.
0: I just got up and went to the bed.
1: I go, where are you going?
2: Play ball game.
1: I was like, okay.
0: While she was on the phone, she was like, wait, hold on. Where are you going?
1: I didn't even hold on nobody. I just said it. Mm. Where are you going? And, you know, Kristen was still talking. It's fine.
0: I know. I get it. I see the signs. I'm like, okay, I need to exit. This ain't going to be nothing about me, so I got to go.
1: Yeah. Well, it's fun.
0: TV was turned down. Couldn't hear it because I'm deaf.
1: So. I was being a good friend.
0: No, that's great. I'm not mad at it at all.
1: Okay.
0: I just went in there and laid in the bed. Played a little football.
1: Yeah. Did we go to bed early?
0: I don't even know what time we went to bed.
1: I was tired.
0: You came in. I played like literally half a game and you were like closing everything out. And I'm like, I guess she's ready. Okay.
1: Okay. I guess we did go to bed early. Well, I feel like going to bed early again tonight because we have a busy day tomorrow.
0: Listen, I'm ready right now. I'm tired. It's been a long day.
1: That's funny. 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

0: 105.7 The Bridge, Sarah and Brian here. So, babe, let me ask you this. I think this would be the perfect question for you.
1: Okay.
0: Because you say no to a lot of stuff.
1: What do you mean?
0: Until you try it and you're like, okay, that's actually
1: like what? What do I say no to?
0: Like, just whatever. Like, if I say, hey, we should get this, and
1: I say no.
0: You say no, and then I get it, and you try, and you're like, okay, that's actually pretty nice. Anyways, what's something you've tried?
1: Oh, my goodness.
0: Or no, I'm sorry. What's something you thought was a waste of money until you tried it?
1: I have no clue.
0: What do you mean you don't have a clue?
1: Like, what do you mean about that? Do you have one?
0: That was a waste of time?
1: You don't have one either, so you're asking?
0: A massage gun. I thought it was a waste of money until we got one, and then we use it. And it's nice because my bones hurt. So
1: your bones hurt?
0: My muscles hurt.
1: Addison said that last night. She's like, yeah, you know, they'd have to do like a cool down run because to cool their bones down. I said, no, Addison, they're cooling their muscles down. Oh,
0: same
1: yeah.
0: Thing.
1: So you just sounded like your daughter.
0: That's fine.
1: Wow.
0: Or she sounds like me.
1: No.
0: But something like that, like something you're like, I would never get that. And then you get it and you're like, oh, okay, that's pretty nice.
1: Right.
0: Maybe like a crock pot. Like when we were younger, like we didn't have one for a long time.
1: Okay, fine. I'll give you that one. And I love me the crock pot now. Yes. I would like multiple. I need another one.
0: What?
1: Yep. Okay. I do a lot of cooking for church and I need two.
0: All right. Get you two, babe.
1: Okay.
0: What my baby wants, my baby gets. Your baby wanted 12. Break up.
1: They don't know what you're talking about.
0: What do you mean?
1: They don't know.
0: They've seen the movie.
1: No, they haven't.
0: They need to.
1: Okay.
0: It's fun.
1: All right.
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Jeremiah 29:11 says, "For I know the plans I have for you, declares the Lord, plans to give you hope and a future."

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3: Philippians 4:6 says, "Be anxious for nothing, but in everything by prayer and supplication with thanksgiving, let your requests be made known to God." Worry is something that we all face. It's in our thoughts, steals our peace, distracts us from trusting God. But this verse in the Bible gives us clear truth. Instead of carrying anxiety, we bring everything to God in prayer. Notice it says in everything, not just the big things, but the small things too. God cares about it all, and we don't come empty. We come with thanksgiving, remembering what he's already done.
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0: 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Here's your Bridge weather.
2: Today, mostly cloudy, a low 62. Saturday, showers likely, maybe a thunderstorm in the afternoon, high 73. Saturday night, showers and possibly a thunderstorm, a low 60. Mostly cloudy on Sunday, 50% chance of a shower early in the day, high 73. Sunday night, mostly clear skies, a low around 58. Monday, sunny, a high of 85.
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0: 105.7 The Bridge. Sarah and Brian here. So we are getting ready for fall break, which means tomorrow we are cleaning the house. So we come home. Yes, we are.
1: I mean, yes.
0: So we're going to pack tomorrow and we're going to clean. And then when we get home from vacation, the house is going to be clean. Like, it stinks to come home to a messy house.
1: Yeah. Nobody wants that. What's the weirdest thing you ever found while you were cleaning the house?
0: I mean, I don't know.
1: I don't know what weird, like, we don't have weird stuff.
0: There, like, it goes back to, like, I put stuff in places to keep them safe and I don't remember where those places are.
1: Oh, yeah.
0: That I could say, I found something I've been looking for forever.
1: Yeah.
0: But nothing weird. I feel like everything in my house is not weird.
1: Yeah, that's what I was thinking. Maybe, well, I guess it would really, that'd be a good question as somebody who cleans other people's houses.
0: Yes, absolutely.
1: Which we do not do.
0: Yeah, for sure. House cleaners out there, let us know what the weirdest thing is.
1: Let us know what the weirdest thing. Maybe we shouldn't. I don't know. We want to know what the weirdest thing is. But
0: yeah. But no, that is something that I think is also very productive, is to
1: clean while other people's
0: packing.
1: Houses?
0: No. Oh. I would like someone to clean my house. While packing, you clean, and then when you get home, it's clean and wonderful. Yeah. Like, I'm cleaning the sheet. I'm doing everything. We're cleaning sheets. We're doing it all.
1: Yeah, doing it
0: coming
1: all.
0: Coming home to a clean house, and he's really excited. But we can watch football while we do it.
1: Oh, that's okay.
0: Louisville plays tonight.
1: Yeah, they do. They play Florida State.
0: Yeah.
1: We were going to go.
0: I know.
1: But now we're not. So that's fun. Hey, this is 105.7 The Bridge.

105.7 The Bridge, your connection to hope and music. Jeremiah 29:11 says, "For I know the plans I have for you, declares the Lord, plans to give you hope and a future."

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0: 105.7 The Bridge. Sarah and Brian here, and it's Friday, which means that high school football is going to be under the lights tonight. I know some teams actually played last night, like Catholic played Fort Knox last night, and it was
1: McLean County and Clay County.
0: A major shutout.
1: Listen, we're all talking about Jayla's touchdown call today. Yeah, it's all over touchdown. Cromwell. Yeah. It might get posted somewhere.
0: It was funny. I was like, it's not a touchdown, but it's,
1: and it scared everybody in the house. Like, what was that? Well, he was very excited about his McLean County Cougars scoring an almost touchdown.
0: Well, and then they won. So,
1: but then they scored a touchdown. He did the same exact thing. So,
0: yeah, it was. He's a
1: premature.
0: It's fine. He's a cheerleader for his team. I like it. So, from Owensboro and Davis County to Southern Indiana, our local teams are getting ready to take the field, and it's not just about the football. It's about the marching bands, the cheerleaders, the dancers, those student sections. I know Apollo has neon night tonight. All the coaches and families who make Friday night special, whether you're cheering for your favorite team, we hope that you have an incredible night before you head off to fall break. So good luck to all of our local student athletes. Play hard, stay safe, and represent your schools well. 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

0: 105.7 The Bridge, Sarah and Brian in the studio. Mm-hmm. So some things happening this weekend.
1: Okay, tell me.
0: At the Bluegrass Music Hall of Fame and Museum.
1: Mm-hmm.
0: I believe it's Sunday.
1: Okay.
0: Steep Canyon Rangers are going to be in concert. I actually got to interview them on BIO.
1: Cool.
0: And the guy he was awesome to talk to. And the music is great. And if you like bluegrass music, you need to be there. Tickets are still on sale. We got tickets to go there backstage to meet them. They want to meet us. So we might be there. Gary Owen is coming. He's a comedian coming to the River Park Center.
1: Awesome.
0: We got the Armored Medieval Martial Arts.
1: What?
0: Yes, it's happening tonight or no, tomorrow, 7 p.m. So it's 10 full contact medieval style fights with competitors wearing authentic armor.
1: Really?
0: Yes, I saw a video this morning and I'm like, that looks really cool.
1: Okay, well that's intriguing.
0: Yeah. So we might be doing that after we clean. We just go watch some people beat each other up.
1: In armory.
0: Yeah, there's a car, truck, and Jeep show. It's free to the public. It's at KWC.
1: That's a big one.
0: Yeah.
1: Mm-hmm.
0: So 16th annual. Pumpkin and Page's Book Festival.
1: Okay.
0: So it's from noon to four tomorrow at the Davis County Lions Club Fairgrounds in Philpott.
1: Uh-huh.
0: So they're going to have authors and crafters and seasonal treats and fall-themed shopping.
1: Ooh.
0: Saturday is jam-packed for
1: us. So I'm going to go do that, and you're going to clean the house. That sounds good. That sounds like a plan to me.
0: Yeah, for sure.
1: Really?
0: If you want the house halfway cleaned, yeah. I'll do my part. You get yours when you get back.
1: That's a whole other fight in itself, but we're not going to go there.
0: Well, we could.
1: Lots of good things happening around Davis County, and, you know, I think isn't the Nut Club still going on,
0: too? Yeah, Nut Club's still going on.
1: Head out there tonight. That sounds like a plan.
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0: perfectly.
1: Ephesians 2:10 says, "For we are his workmanship, created in Christ Jesus for good works, which God prepared ahead of time for us to do." That word workmanship means that we are God's masterpiece, and he works in us for his will and for his glory. We're not perfect. When we look in the mirror, we don't see a perfect creature, but God made us his masterpiece. The word says, in Christ Jesus. So if we're going to be his workmanship, we must know Christ. And by knowing Christ, we're able to see and engage in the good works that he's prepared for us ahead of time.
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0: 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Sarah and Brian here, and that is going to wrap it up for another week together here on 105.7 The Bridge. We hope you have a great weekend, and whatever you got planned, remember, the best moments aren't always the big ones. Sometimes they're the little conversations, the unexpected laughs, and the time you get with the people God has placed in your life. Enjoy those moments this weekend, and we appreciate you being a part of our afternoon. 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
4: 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When we look in the mirror, we don't see a perfect creature, but God made us his masterpiece. 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